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2: Good evening. Tonight's forecast, mostly clear. Low temperatures dip into the upper 40s to lower 50s, making for a nice, crisp fall night. Tuesday should be a beautiful day. It's mostly sunny. High temperatures are in the low to mid 70s. It will be a little bit warmer on Wednesday with more sunshine. Highs climb back into the mid 70s. I'm meteorologist Kat Campbell in the NCN Weather Center.
3: I wanted to let you know that the next regularly scheduled meeting of the Mitchell County Tourism Development Authority was scheduled on Tuesday, October 20th at 1 in the afternoon. It has been changed due to a board conflict with another event. So the next meeting of the Mitchell County Tourism Development Authority will be on October the 27th, and that will be at 1 in the afternoon, and it will be at the County Administration Building, 26 Crimson Laurel Circle, number 1 in Bakersville.
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0: with or without you. That's you too. I'm Mike Walsh. And they can't do, they can't do them without you if you don't have your camera turned on. And of course, I'm talking about company meetings. Do you have a lot of meetings? We have so many meetings. And we're pretty much split on the question. 51% of workers say company meetings have value. Brown nosers. The other 49% say they're a complete waste of time and energy, and they're the ones calling the meetings. You know what I'm saying? Make sure your cameras are on and muted.
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5: Good evening. A nice, cool, crisp fall night ahead. Low temperatures dip into the upper 40s to lower 50s under mostly clear skies. We begin the week with dry weather. We'll have more dry weather and sunshine Tuesday. Highs are in the low to mid 70s. Wednesday, we warm up just a couple degrees. It's sunny with highs in the mid 70s once again. I'm meteorologist Kat Campbell in the NCN Weather Center.
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0: So just when they hit massively, their lead singer decides, I'm going to go solo. But he went on to sing the Never-Ending Story theme. But that's Kajagoogoo's massive hit, Too Shy, produced by Duran Duran's keyboardist Nick Rhodes. Shot straight to number one in the UK.
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0: Baba O'Reilly, that's the Who. I'm Mike Walsh, and Madonna opened the VMAs with a great performance, which oddly had a cameo from a leather-clad Seth Rogen. She also won 7 awards, including Artist of the Year. You go, Madonna.
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1: ABC News, I'm Stephanie Officer. A $5 million bond was set Monday for a third man charged in the death of Tasia Fortune. The 29-year-old's body was found hanging from a tree behind an abandoned house in Jackson, Mississippi last month. The discovery of Fortune, who was black, initially led some officials to call for a federal civil rights investigation. Jackson Police Chief Rashal Brackney says investigators believe this was all the result of a drug dispute.
2: Tasia Fortune was deceased before this hanging was staged. We will not get into what we believe to be the intent behind that.
1: Brackney did say props were discovered at the scene as part of the staging and more arrests are likely. The NFL is asking the Department of Homeland Security to take down a social media video showing highlights of Hall of Fame safety Brian Dawkins referring to a potential caravan of immigrants approaching the U.S. border. The video also features Dawkins' chant, "The time has come." This is ABC News. Her husband confirms former BET host Angela Stribling has died following a battle with brain cancer. She was 58. Stribling was also a longtime Washington, D.C. broadcaster and a jazz singer. Walmart now rolling out more digital price labels on its shelves.
3: Digital price labels let stores change prices instantly from a central computer. Walmart says customers that are browsing that item will not be profiled. CEO John Furner says shoppers' income, purchase history, or willingness to pay won't affect the price. Neither will the time of day they're shopping. Last month, the Federal Trade Commission said that it's putting companies on notice that the practice of personalizing pricing could violate consumer protection laws. Wayne Cabot, ABC News.
1: The Yankees' Carlos Rodon says players are ready for a long lockout if MLB owners push for a salary cap. The league argues a cap is needed to reduce economic disparity, but players say that's not true. The contract ends December 1st. I'm Stephanie Officer, ABC News.
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11: Good evening. Tonight's forecast, mostly clear. Low temperatures dip into the upper 40s to lower 50s, making for a nice crisp fall night. Tuesday should be a beautiful day. It's mostly sunny. High temperatures are in the low to mid 70s. It will be a little bit warmer on Wednesday with more sunshine. Highs climb back into the mid 70s. I'm meteorologist Kat Campbell in the NCN Weather Center.
12: As we head towards the election coming up on November 3rd, here are some important dates. Voter registration deadline is Friday, October 9th. Early in-person voting begins on Thursday, October 15th and ends on Saturday, October 31st. Absentee ballot request deadline is Tuesday, October 20th. Absentee ballots are due and the election day will be on Tuesday, November 3rd. Make plans now. How are you going to vote? Make sure your registration is good and let your voice be heard.

on Saturday, October 31st. Absentee ballot request deadline is Tuesday, October 20th. Absentee ballots are due, and the election day will be on Tuesday, November the 3rd. Make plans now. How are you going to vote? Make sure your registration is good, and let your voice be heard. It is Tuesday, October 20th. Absentee ballots are due, and the election day will be on Tuesday, November the 3rd. Make plans now. How are you going to vote? Make sure your registration is good, and let your voice be heard.

0: Little Miss can't be wrong. That's the Spin Doctors. I'm Mike Walsh. With a life hack, double check that you have food in your teeth and your shirt isn't misbuttoned, because first impressions count. Big time. Science found the kind of relationship we'll have with someone is set within 3 minutes of meeting them. And that first impression carries more weight than anything else you will ever do or say. So if you're initially sweet to someone, they'll continue to think of you as sweet, even though you're not. He sure is nice. Hey, you got any ice for this swelling? He sweetly poked me in the eye. I'm sure I deserved it.
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6: Good evening. A nice, cool, crisp fall night ahead. Low temperatures dip into the upper 40s to lower 50s under mostly clear skies. We begin the week with dry weather. We'll have more dry weather and sunshine Tuesday. Highs are in the low to mid 70s. Wednesday, we warm up just a couple degrees. It's sunny with highs in the mid 70s once again. I'm meteorologist Kat Campbell in the NCN Weather Center.
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0: Ah, my cousin from another mother. The Rocky Mountain Way, that's Joe Walsh. I'm Mike Walsh, and you, too, celebrated their 50th anniversary with a surprise six-song set at Mount Temple Comprehensive School in Dublin, don't you know?
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1: ABC News, I'm Stephanie Officer. A link between Iran and the five suspects taken into custody in England over the weekend following a suspicious incident near the Royal Air Force Base in Fairford, which is used by American military, has not been established, so they've been released on bail. ABC's Ian Pannell.
2: Iran denying any involvement, but British police now investigating a possible link to proxy groups working on behalf of a foreign state. And last week, Iran threatening European bases, warning any UK base like this one here, used by the US to attack Iran, would be considered a legitimate target.
1: Pope Leo was asked today about artificial intelligence and if he's worried AI could pose a threat to humanity.
3: I do think that the concerns raised by many of the experts, specialists in AI, should be taken seriously. I don't think that that is a fake news, as some have said, to try and cause whether financial or some other kind of benefit.
1: This is ABC News. Georgia's governor is declaring a state of emergency over global market volatility, saying he is suspending the state's gas tax for 30 days. Love it or hate it, the holiday shopping season is getting closer.
4: More people will shop online this holiday season, according to Adobe Analytics. Vivek Pandia is the lead insights analyst for Adobe.
5: One out of every $4 will be spent online.
4: And he says it's not all about big ticket items anymore.
5: We're seeing consumers leverage it as a way to stock up on everyday essentials, personal hygiene products.
4: Overall, Adobe predicts Americans will spend more than $275 billion online in November and December. Mike Dubosky, ABC News.
1: The average nine-inning Major League Baseball game has increased by nearly 4 minutes this season. The league says 61 seconds of that increase is due to the automated ball strike challenge system. The average game now runs 2 hours, 42 minutes. I'm Stephanie Officer, ABC News.
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12: Good evening. Tonight's forecast, mostly clear. Low temperatures dip into the upper 40s to lower 50s, making for a nice crisp fall night. Tuesday should be a beautiful day. It's mostly sunny. High temperatures are in the low to mid 70s. It will be a little bit warmer on Wednesday with more sunshine. Highs climb back into the mid 70s. I'm meteorologist Kat Campbell in the NCN Weather Center.
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14: I'm afraid you've been listening way too much. We're going to have to force you to take a break. Okay, that's long enough. Back to the music.
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1: That's Dexy's Midnight Runners. I'm Mike Walsh. 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
7: Good evening. A nice, cool, crisp fall night ahead. Low temperatures dip into the upper 40s to lower 50s under mostly clear skies. We begin the week with dry weather. We'll have more dry weather and sunshine Tuesday. Highs are in the low to mid 70s. Wednesday, we warm up just a couple degrees. It's sunny with highs in the mid 70s once again. I'm meteorologist Kat Campbell in the NCN Weather Center.
8: Wanted to let you know that the next regularly scheduled meeting of the Mitchell County Tourism Development Authority was scheduled on Tuesday, October 20th at 1 in the afternoon. It has been changed due to a board conflict with another event. So the next meeting of the Mitchell County Tourism Development Authority will be on October the 27th, and that will be at 1 in the afternoon, and it will be at the County Administration Building, 26 Crimson Laurel Circle, number 1 in Bakersville.
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0: Eddie wrote the instrumental back in 1983 before he even wrote Jump. It didn't come out until 92 or 93 because nobody wanted anything to do with it. Right now, Van Halen. Sammy said he'd do it.
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king of wishful thinking. That's Go West. I'm Mike Walsh. So here's the latest limited time Halloween foods, cop noodles, vampire noodles, which are hot garlic flakes.

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That's Go West. I'm Mike Walsh. So here's the latest limited time Halloween foods. Cop noodles, vampire noodles, which are hot garlic flavor. We hate garlic.

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That's Go West. I'm Mike Walsh. So here's the latest limited time Halloween foods, cop noodles, vampire noodles, which are hot garlic flavor. We hate garlic and spooky black Hidden Valley Ranch dressing. I have some of that, but it was just regular ranch dressing.

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1: District Attorney in Tompkins County, New York, is looking closely at an alleged gang rape lawsuit brought against Cornell University and seven members of a campus fraternity. Now, nearly 2 years after the alleged incident, there could be criminal charges. ABC's Aaron Katursky is in Ithaca, New York.
2: Prosecutors in Central New York are reopening the investigation into an alleged gang rape at a Cornell University fraternity just days after the accuser filed a civil lawsuit.
3: We will present the case to the grand jury in good faith.
2: The now former student, identified as Jane Doe, alleges seven Chi Phi fraternity brothers forcibly drugged her with ketamine and took turns sexually assaulting her.
1: The Chi Phi chapter remains barred from campus. Ukrainian President Volodymyr Zelensky says at least nine people were killed. More than 80 were injured Monday in unrelenting airstrikes from Russia. More than 120 drones were used. There have also been reports of more airstrikes in Ukraine early Tuesday. This is ABC News. Travel experts say those going away for Thanksgiving should book.
2: Chi Phi fraternity brothers forcibly drugged her with ketamine and took turns sexually assaulting her.
1: The Chi Phi chapter remains barred from campus. Ukrainian President Volodymyr Zelensky says at least nine people were killed. More than 80 were injured Monday in unrelenting airstrikes from Russia. More than 120 drones were used. There have also been reports of more airstrikes in Ukraine early Tuesday. This is ABC News. Travel experts say those going away for Thanksgiving should book their trip before Halloween.
4: Online booking site Hopper says the domestic round-trip fare for Thanksgiving is...
1: He says at least nine people were killed. More than 80 were injured Monday in unrelenting airstrikes from Russia. More than 120 drones were used. There have also been reports of more airstrikes in Ukraine early Tuesday. This is ABC News. Travel experts say those going away for Thanksgiving should book their trip before Halloween.
4: Online booking site Hopper says the domestic round-trip fare for Thanksgiving is around $402.
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8: Good evening. Tonight's forecast, mostly clear. Low temperatures dip into the upper 40s to lower 50s, making for a nice crisp fall night. Tuesday should be a beautiful day. It's mostly sunny. High temperatures are in the low to mid 70s. It will be a little bit warmer on Wednesday with more sunshine. Highs climb back into the mid 70s. I'm meteorologist Kat Campbell in the NCN Weather Center.
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6: Good evening. A nice, cool, crisp fall night ahead. Low temperatures dip into the upper 40s to lower 50s under mostly clear skies. We begin the week with dry weather. We'll have more dry weather and sunshine Tuesday. Highs are in the low to mid 70s. Wednesday, we warm up just a couple degrees. It's sunny with highs in the mid 70s once again. I'm meteorologist Kat Campbell in the NCN Weather Center.
7: As we head towards the election coming up on November 3rd, here are some important dates. Voter registration deadline is Friday, October 9th. Early in-person voting begins on Thursday, October 15th and ends on Saturday, October 31st. Absentee ballot request deadline is Tuesday, October 20th. Absentee ballots are due and the election day will be on Tuesday, November 3rd. Make plans now. How are you going to vote? 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

0: Roll to me, Delamitri. I'm Mike Walsh. And if you are looking to take chocolate milk to the next level, and who amongst us? On the TikToks, you know, the TikToks are trying to kill us. People are adding things like Nutella, crushed Oreo cookies, Oreo, caramel sauce, caramel, and peanut butter. Ooh, I have to try this.
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1: ABC News, I'm Stephanie Officer. The war with Iran now entering month 8. President Trump still says it will end soon while rejecting a deal Iran offered to reopen the Strait of Hormuz. ABC's Andrew Dimbert.
2: President Trump says he expects more talks with Iran this week, but he's also leaving open the possibility that the U.S. could resume bombing. Iran's foreign minister says they are prepared for whatever outcome. Today, a U.S. official confirming 8 Marines were recently injured in an Iranian attack on a ship in the Strait of Hormuz. The official saying the injuries were not significant.
1: Pope Leo says warnings about the threats AI poses to humanity should be taken seriously and aren't fake news. The pontiff says governments and tech leaders need to work together on creating safeguards. He also criticized NVIDIA CEO Jensen Huang, who just announced a new program to prevent AI systems from hacking.
3: He's the same one, however, that says there should be no limits placed and no government regulation, et cetera, et cetera. This is a problem that I think we need to sit down and talk about.
1: This is ABC News. 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
5: What we're finding is that consumers trust the results they're getting from the AI platforms and are very confident and satisfied with those results.
4: Vivek Pandia, lead insights analyst for Adobe, says AI traffic to U.S. retail sites this holiday season is expected to rise to 130% year on year. Many AI companies offer tools aimed at helping people compare prices, find discounts, or get gift ideas. Mike Dubosky, ABC News.
1: California will ban the sale of single-use battery-powered vapes to fight plastic pollution under a law signed by Governor Gavin Newsom. After a series of health scares, Carlos Santana returns to the stage.
6: Got a black magic woman.
1: The legendary guitarist is now extending his Las Vegas residency into 2027 at the House of Blues. The residency is in year 14. I'm Stephanie Officer, ABC News.
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0: whiny, or I guess they mean wino. I don't, wino sounds, do you enjoy the wine? Do you spend a lot of money on your wine? Don't. People who are unaware of the price of a bottle of wine don't get any more enjoyment from the expensive wines than they do from the cheap stuff. And in fact, people actually enjoyed the taste of the expensive wine less. I have the palate of a toddler. The more it tastes like Welch's grape juice, the better. Ooh, mac and cheese with little hot dogs cut up in it. Yay! And a beer. Best day ever.
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0: Blue morning, blue day, that's Foreigner. I'm Mike Walsh. And let me ask you this. They asked on the interwebs, what is your opinion on turn signals? Survey says 87% says everyone needs to use them always. Hold on a second, I'm texting.
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0: here. Tompkins County, New York. The DA looking closely at an alleged gang rape lawsuit against Cornell University and seven members of a campus frat. An attorney for one of the accused men in that suit speaking. ABC's Aaron Katursky.
1: The now former student, identified as Jane Doe, alleges seven Chi Phi fraternity brothers forcibly drugged her with ketamine and took turns sexually assaulting her. The lawyer for one of them is blasting the woman's lawsuit.
2: This young man will be exonerated, and we will repair him so he can live the life and as a good person that he can be going forward without the consequences of the selfish, selfish lawsuit against him.
1: Cornell's Chi Phi chapter is still barred from this campus.
0: That powerful nor'easter that pummeled the Northeast caused travel problems in New England Monday, forcing airlines to delay or cancel flights at Boston's Logan Airport. Sherry Zmina of Ohio.
3: We're here to have a girls' trip to Salem. We've been planning for 2 years, and we heard there was a nor'easter coming, but we weren't going to let that stop us.
0: This is ABC News. Pennsylvania reports an additional 13 new measles cases since Friday, bringing the state's total so far this year to 903. The state health department says at least 176 people have been hospitalized and four measles-associated deaths have been reported. Right place, right time. A plane of skydivers, some of which were trained EMTs, saw a small plane crash in a Wisconsin field Sunday and literally jumped to their rescue.
4: Kind of looked at each other and said, I think that plane might have just crashed.
5: John Bechtel was one of the three skydivers who jumped into action.
4: When we arrived, we saw two of the passengers were up and walking around, and there was one passenger who was laying on the ground, clearly had a head wound.
5: First responders arriving just minutes later, three people rushed to area hospitals, a fourth treated at the scene.
0: ABC's Matt Rivers. SpaceX celebrating the launch of the world's largest and most powerful rocket Monday.
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picking a show to binge watch, who do you trust? Professional critics or armchair critics? See what America had to say. And I've got Stevie Nicks on the way after Stone Temple Pilots.

0: Stevie Nicks, stop dragging my heart around. I'm Harley. 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

0: Billy Squire, Everybody Wants You. Well, it was back in 1993, 36 years ago, Billy Squire put out his last rock album. It was called To Tell the Truth. Now, to this day, Squire insists it's the best album he ever made. His record label told him it was the best album he ever made, and then they put it out and spent absolutely $0 promoting it. He said he was so disillusioned by the industry after that that he just quit making music, and in terms of rock music, hasn't put out an album since.
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0: 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EMF mourning the loss of one of their founding members, keyboardist Derry Brownson, passed away just 55 years old.
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1: ABC News, I'm Stephanie Officer. Over the weekend, President Trump rejected a proposal from Iran that would reopen the Strait of Hormuz. Oil is still high, the market's still in the red. ABC News contributor Mick Mulroy weighs in on whether the president is contemplating more escalation or a renewed negotiation.
2: It's either or. It could be both. He could be looking at potentially a major military escalation to bring this war to an end. We'll have to see, of course. But right now, Iran thinks it has leverage because of the midterm elections. The day after the midterm elections, that leverage goes away.
1: A $5 million bond was set Monday for a third man charged in the death of Tasia Fortune. The 29-year-old's body was found hanging from a tree behind a home in Jackson, Mississippi last month. Jackson Police Chief Rashal Brackney.
3: Tasia Fortune was deceased before this hanging was staged. We will not get into what we believe to be the intent behind that.
1: This is ABC News. The new Supreme Court term begins with arguments in a major climate case, but only 8 justices will decide it.
4: Some state and local governments say they should be able to sue energy companies over the effects caused by climate change and greenhouse gas emissions. Those companies claim that the suits are preempted by the federal Clean Air Act. The Supreme Court will decide the case this term, but Justice Samuel Alito will not take part. He's recused himself without giving a reason why. He's faced calls to step aside because he holds stock in energy companies, although he does not own shares of the two companies here, Exxon and Suncor. Brian Clark, ABC News.
1: The Southeastern Conference and South Carolina have jointly suspended Gamecocks edge rusher Dylan Stewart for throwing a punch at Alabama tight end Josh Ford Saturday. OpenAI says it stopped development of its latest artificial intelligence models, admitting agents acted in ways that suggested a lack of control. I'm Stephanie Officer, ABC News.
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0: 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I'm Harley. 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

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And there's a new Pretenders documentary that just premiered at the Toronto International Film Festival. And despite the fact that frontwoman Chrissy Hynde participated in the documentary, she refuses...

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1: ABC News, I'm Stephanie Officer. Tompkins County, New York, the DA looking closely at an alleged gang rape lawsuit against Cornell University and seven members of a campus frat. An attorney for one of the accused men in that suit speaking. ABC's Aaron Katursky.
2: The now former student identified as Jane Doe alleges seven Chi Phi fraternity brothers forcibly drugged her with ketamine and took turns sexually assaulting her. The lawyer for one of them is blasting the woman's lawsuit.
3: This young man will be exonerated and we will repair him so he can live the life and as a good person that he can be going forward without the consequences of the selfish lawsuit against him.
2: Cornell's Chi Phi chapter is still barred from this campus.
1: That powerful nor'easter that pummeled the Northeast caused travel problems in New England Monday, forcing airlines to delay or cancel flights at Boston's Logan Airport. Sherry Zmina of Ohio.
4: We're here to have a girls' trip to Salem. We've been planning for 2 years, and we heard there was a nor'easter coming, but we weren't going to let that stop us.
1: This is ABC News. Pennsylvania reports an additional 13 new measles cases since Friday, bringing the state's total so far this year to 903. The state health department says at least 176 people have been hospitalized and four measles-associated deaths have been reported. Right place, right time. A plane of skydivers, some of which were trained EMTs, saw a small plane crash in a Wisconsin field Sunday and literally jumped to their rescue.
5: Kind of looked at each other and said, I think that plane might have just crashed.
6: John Bechtel was one of the three skydivers who jumped into action.
5: When we arrived, we saw two of the passengers were up and walking around, and there was one passenger who was laying on the ground, clearly had a head wound.
6: First responders arriving just minutes later, three people rushed to area hospitals, a fourth treated at the scene.
1: ABC's Matt Rivers. SpaceX celebrating the launch of the world's largest and most powerful rocket Monday.
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0: Peter Gabriel, Sledgehammer. Well, Gabriel's been doing something pretty cool this year. He has released a new song every month to coincide with a full moon. And since we just had a full moon over the weekend, we now have a new Peter Gabriel song. It's called Face the Wall.
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1: ABC News, I'm Stephanie Officer. Over the weekend, President Trump rejected a proposal from Iran that would reopen the Strait of Hormuz. Oil is still high, the market's still in the red. ABC News contributor Mick Mulroy weighs in on whether the president is contemplating more escalation or a renewed negotiation.
2: It's either or. It could be both. He could be looking at potentially a major military escalation to bring this war to an end. We'll have to see, of course. But right now, Iran thinks it has leverage because of the midterm elections. The day after the midterm elections, that leverage goes away.
1: A $5 million bond was set Monday for a third man charged in the death of Tasia Fortune. The 29-year-old's body was found hanging from a tree behind a home in Jackson, Mississippi last month. Jackson Police Chief Rashaal Brackney.
3: Tasia Fortune was deceased before this hanging was staged. We will not get into what we believe to be the intent behind that.
1: This is ABC News. The new Supreme Court term begins with arguments in a major climate case, but only 8 justices will decide it.
4: Some state and local governments say they should be able to sue energy companies over the effects caused by climate change and greenhouse gas emissions. Those companies claim that the suits are preempted by the federal Clean Air Act. The Supreme Court will decide the case this term, but Justice Samuel Alito will not take part. He's recused himself without giving a reason why. He's faced calls to step aside because he holds stock in energy companies, although he does not own shares of the two companies here, Exxon and Suncor. Brian Clark, ABC News.
1: The Southeastern Conference and South Carolina have jointly suspended Gamecocks edge rusher Dylan Stewart for throwing a punch at Alabama tight end Josh Ford Saturday. OpenAI says it stopped development of its latest artificial intelligence models, admitting agents acted in ways that suggested a lack of control. I'm Stephanie Officer, ABC News.
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0: No doubt, just a girl. I'm Harley. Did you know that beer-related touchdown celebrations are essentially banned in the NFL? Yeah, players have been fined anywhere from $8,000 to as much as $15,000 for pretending to chug a beer after scoring a touchdown. The NFL apparently does not want to encourage beer consumption during the game. During the commercials, though, totally different story.
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Now, the combination of Robert Palmer and Duran Duran was originally intended just to be a studio project, but it turned out to be a huge hit. When it came time to tour, Robert Palmer said, no thanks, I'm going to...

0: Power Station, Some Like It Hot. Now, the combination of Robert Palmer and Duran Duran was originally intended just to be a studio project, but it turned out to be a huge hit. When it came time to tour, Robert Palmer said, no thanks, I'm going to focus on my own solo material. So except for
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1: ABC News, I'm Stephanie Officer. Tompkins County, New York, the DA looking closely at an alleged gang rape lawsuit against Cornell University and seven members of a campus frat. An attorney for one of the accused men in that suit speaking. ABC's Aaron Katursky.
2: The now former student identified as Jane Doe alleges seven Chi Phi fraternity brothers forcibly drugged her with ketamine and took turns sexually assaulting her. The lawyer for one of them is blasting the woman's lawsuit.
3: This young man will be exonerated and we will repair him so he can live the life and as a good person that he can be going forward without the consequences of the selfish lawsuit against him.
2: Cornell's Chi Phi chapter is still barred from this campus.
1: That powerful nor'easter that pummeled the Northeast caused travel problems in New England Monday, forcing airlines to delay or cancel flights at Boston's Logan Airport. Sherry Zmina of Ohio.
4: We're here to have a girls' trip to Salem. We've been planning for 2 years, and we heard there was a nor'easter coming, but we weren't going to let that stop us.
1: This is ABC News. Pennsylvania reports an additional 13 new measles cases since Friday, bringing the state's total so far this year to 903. The state health department says at least 176 people have been hospitalized and four measles-associated deaths have been reported. Right place, right time. A plane of skydivers, some of which were trained EMTs, saw a small plane crash in a Wisconsin field Sunday and literally jumped to their rescue.
5: Kind of looked at each other and said, I think that plane might have just crashed.
6: John Bechtel was one of the three skydivers who jumped into action.
5: When we arrived, we saw two of the passengers were up and walking around, and there was one passenger who was laying on the ground, clearly had a head wound.
6: First responders arriving just minutes later, three people rushed to area hospitals, a fourth treated at the scene.
1: ABC's Matt Rivers. 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

0: 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I'm Harley. So you know about Cinderella's glass slipper? Did you know in the original story it was not a glass slipper, but actually a squirrel fur slipper? 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What other lies have we been told since childhood?
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Well, this week in 1981, Christopher Cross had the number one song in the country with Sailing. But I'm going to play the hit that he had before that coming up. Plus the Guess Who after the Rolling Stones.

0: Christopher Cross, Ride Like the Wind, which peaked at number 2 on the Billboard chart back in 1980. So close, but not quite number 1. He would hit number 1 for the first time the following year in September of 1981 with Sailing.
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0: Sheryl Crow, All I Wanna Do. Crow, recently the recipient of the prestigious BMI Troubadour Award in honor of her contributions to American music. Melissa Etheridge, Olivia Rodrigo, and Eric Church were on hand to sing her songs in her honor.
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1: ABC News, I'm Sherry Preston. Three news organizations banished from the White House grounds asked a court late last night to block enforcement of the action until the case is resolved, saying the Trump administration has persisted in unpredictably and inconsistently implementing its ban despite a judge's restraining order, including by barring CNN from fulfilling its role in the White House television pool over the weekend. Prosecutors in central New York are reopening the investigation into an alleged gang rape at Cornell University 2 years ago. ABC's Aaron Katursky.
2: What happened more recently is Jane Doe filed a civil lawsuit, and the local district attorney, who declined to bring criminal charges at the time back in 2024, said there were discrepancies between what she reported then and what she's alleging now.
1: OpenAI shelving its next AI model, saying it didn't meet the company's standards for safety and went beyond what it was authorized to do. The model said to not have been honest about the work it had done. This is ABC News. Due back in court this morning, Lindsay Clancy, the Massachusetts mom whose murder trial for the deaths of her three children ended with a hung jury.
3: All eyes are on prosecutors during the hearing, who could announce whether they plan to retry the case. Immediately after the mistrial earlier this month, Plymouth County District Attorney Tim Cruz declined to say whether he'd pursue the case further.
4: The noise in this case may be louder than it is for other prosecutions in our county, but we have treated it the same as any other case. Children were murdered, and it's our job to seek justice.
3: Meanwhile, defense lawyers for Clancy are pushing to have the case dismissed, as well as investigate the holdout juror who prompted the mistrial. Peter Haralambos, ABC News, New York.
1: The Navy now investigating after an incident on the USS Dwight Eisenhower. Two pilots had to eject while trying to land on the carrier. Four sailors were hurt. The baseball playoffs are here. The wild card round starts with four games today. I'm Sherry Preston, ABC News.
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7: Weather forecast for Mitchell, Yancey, and Avery counties. Sunny today, high mid-70s. Clear tonight. Lows should be in the mid-50s. Then on Wednesday, sunny, highs in the upper 70s. Wednesday night, clear, lows in the mid-50s. And Thursday, sunny, high around 80. We are looking at a temperature of 45 degrees in Spruce Pine. At 3 minutes after 6 o'clock, good morning to you.
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Things We Do for Love, that is 10CC on WTOE. Good morning to you. Bruce Eichert with you on Tuesday, 29th day, month of September. And happy birthday greetings go out to Phyllis Allen and to Tammy Allen, to Candy Balick and Gary Banks, Courtney Boone Miller and Jordan Buchanan, Jeannie Eckerd and Price Fortner, Cindy Garland and Wesley Hendricks, Larry Hoots and Bradley Husted, Linda Phillips, Colby Presnell, Travis Reimer, and Donnie Staten. Happy birthday today. Anyone else with a birthday or an anniversary? 29th day, month of September. Hope it is a groovy day for you and for yours. And as always, if we missed anybody, let us know. We'll add them to the list, 765-7441. When the system picks up, press 2. 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Deep Blue Something. 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
2: 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We have music now from Elton John. Here's Tiny Dancer.

0: Quick look at the local scores. Let's see, we have a little bit of soccer information. We have Hendersonville 3, Mountain Heritage 0, Mitchell and Madison 0-0, and Polk 9-0. Okay, going on today, Tuesday, September 29th, in the high school sports level, we have Owen at Mitchell for volleyball at 6:30 this evening, Hendersonville at Madison also at 6:30, Mountain Heritage at Polk at 6. That's ladies volleyball tonight. In girls tennis, we have Owen at Avery at 4 this afternoon.
1: NCN Sports, I'm Tony Bixby. Case Keenum passed for 2 touchdowns in his first start in almost 3 years. The Bears shutting down Jalen Hurts and the Eagles 27-7.
2: Playing well any time in your career feels good. To do it on Monday Night Football, after you thought you weren't ever going to play again multiple times, golly, this is special.
1: Tonight will be opening night in the National Hockey League, and Hurricanes general manager Eric Tulsky met with the media at the Nova Center in Raleigh yesterday. Someone who will not be in uniform for the Canes opener against the Panthers tonight will be defenseman Alexander Nikishin, who requested a trade this summer. Tulsky says they haven't given up on re-signing him.
3: I mean, we're trying to find a resolution. He has largely kept things out of the media, and I want to be respectful and make sure when players talk to me, they know it's just between us. And so if they're not talking to the media, I'm not going to either.
1: Charlotte Hornets guard Con Knipl says he's progressing from a hamstring injury. He spoke yesterday at Media Day in Charlotte.
4: We know that I want to play in every game. And we saw that last year. You know, I had a pretty bad rolled ankle and only missed one. Didn't miss any games in college or high school.
1: North Carolina faces number 3 Notre Dame at Keenan Stadium in Chapel Hill this weekend. Bill Belichick meeting with the media yesterday, saying that measures put in place following the investigation are being followed through on.
5: Yeah, there'll be a plan in place to, continue to make this our workplace function at a high standard and do everything the right way. That's our goal, is to do things the right way and be productive. And
1: Major League Baseball playoffs tonight, White Sox at the Astros, Yankees host the Red Sox, Phillies take on the Braves, and the Cubs meet the Padres. You're listening to NCN Sports. The New York Giants picking up another quarterback. Here's Mike Reeves.
6: The Giants are acquiring quarterback J.J. McCarthy from the Vikings, sending a 2027 fifth-round draft pick to Minnesota in exchange for McCarthy, who was the 10th pick in the 2024 draft and was currently the third-string quarterback in Minnesota. New York head coach John Harbaugh said after Sunday's win over the Titans that Jameis Winston would remain the Giants' starter even if the team added another quarterback. New York's season-opening QB, Jackson Dart, is out for at least the rest of the regular season after undergoing surgery to repair the meniscus and MCL in his left knee.
1: The Senate has passed a sweeping bipartisan bill that would regulate college sports. It's an attempt to end what they call chaos in an industry that's been upended by skyrocketing athletic payments. Tony Reed,
6: the third-string quarterback in Minnesota. New York head coach John Harbaugh said after Sunday's win over the Titans that Jameis Winston would remain the Giants' starter even if the team added another quarterback. New York's season-opening QB, Jackson Dart, is out for at least the rest of the regular season after undergoing surgery to repair the meniscus and MCL in his left knee.
1: The Senate has passed a sweeping bipartisan bill that would regulate college sports. It's an attempt to end what they call chaos in an industry that's been upended by skyrocketing athletic payments. Tony Bixby, NC.

0: the third string quarterback in Minnesota. New York head coach John Harbaugh said after Sunday's win over the Titans that Jameis Winston would remain the Giants starter even if the team added another quarterback. New York's season opening QB, Jackson Dart, is out for at least the rest of the regular season after undergoing surgery to repair the meniscus and MCL in his left knee.
1: The Senate has passed a sweeping bipartisan bill that would regulate college sports. It's an attempt to end what they call chaos in an industry that's been upended by skyrocketing athletic payments. Tony Rixby, NCN Sports.

0: Welcome into today's Community Close-Up. We have with us today
1: Reed Duncan, Spruce Pine Rotary Club.
2: And Cindy Lindsay, Spruce Pine Rotary Club.
0: We welcome Reed and Cindy back to talk more about what's going on with the barbecue festival this weekend on Lower Street in Spruce Pine. It is Saturday from 10 a.m. until 9 p.m. Who makes this thing work?
1: Well, certainly Spruce Pine Rotary Club. And we're an older group, and it takes a lot of effort on our part. We appreciate all the help. The town of Spruce Pine, of course, allows us to use Lower Street. The local merchants have bought into this, and we're going to push their businesses that hopefully they'll stay open later. Our local sponsors, we have sponsors that we've called on, and they have contributed to this, and we use that money, and Cindy will tell you a little later about what we do with our money. Mitchell Transportation, of course. It goes without saying that WTOE and you, Bruce Eichert, have been an MC all 14 years.
0: All 14 years, and they keep letting me come back. I think you got a real short memory, but that's another story.
1: Mitchell News Journal. Yeah. You know, so we count on the community. This is the community's festival, and we appreciate all the help that we get to put this on.
0: So, Cindy, once you get it all put together and you've got everything finished up and everything, what happens to the money?
2: Well, that's a good question. We give to nonprofits all year long, and this is our only fundraiser. So we need as much income as possible to help out all the other nonprofits, such as Giving Gardens. We have we built a storage shed for the Giving Gardens. It's in the park. We have donated a freezer for the food bank. We give college scholarships every year. We do three of them. We do two at Mitchell High School and one at the Early College, and they're $1,000 scholarships. We have a Rotary Youth Leadership Camp that we send two rising seniors to every year. That's usually around Brevard area. We've given to Habitat. We give to Special Olympics. Mitchell Middle, the new school, we have a Rotary Corner in there where we bought library books for the kids, and we also went out with some sweat equity and set it up. We do a four-way essay contest every year in the schools with seventh grade. Riverside Park, that's a different story. We would love to be back in Riverside Park, but for right now, Lower Street is what we have.
0: Right. So,
2: and we've had several Rotary clubs in-state and out-of-state that have given money for us, so we have a little account going, hoping when we get to be able to be in the park, we can buy our playground equipment. We built a kennel for Safe Place. So, you know, if somebody has an issue that they don't want to leave their pets, then they can bring their pets.
0: That's always important, more so than most folks realize.
2: It is. This year we did garden beds at the Senior Center. We constructed garden beds and we went out there and planted vegetables and stuff for them. We do a Rise Against Hunger, which happens once a year, where you package nutritional foods and they get sent to different countries that, that need food. Then we also do a Student Senior of the Month. We've done that as long as I can remember. Keeping in mind, if any of these things I've mentioned are familiar to people, that's what your $5 does.
0: Yeah.
2: So you take a lot of $5s and put them together, that's what happens. And Rotary's been around for 98 years. We were chartered in 1928.
1: That's the Spruce Pine Rotary Club.
2: That's the Spruce Pine Rotary Club.
0: Wow.
1: Yeah, we're going to soon have a 100th
2: birthday. We'll have a 100th birthday. You know, we do a lot of really... We've done that as long as I can remember. Keeping in mind, if any of these things I've mentioned are familiar to people, that's what your $5 does.
0: Yeah.
2: So you take a lot of $5s and put them together, that's what happens. And Rotary's been around for...

0: for 98 years. We were chartered in 1928.
1: That's the Spruce Pine Rotary Club.
0: That's the Spruce Pine Rotary Club.
2: Wow.
1: Yeah, we're going to soon have a 100th
0: birthday. We'll have a 100th birthday. You know, we do a lot of really good stuff in our community. So, and put them together, that's what happens. And Rotary's been around for 98 years. We were chartered in 1928.
1: That's the Spruce Pine Rotary Club.
0: That's the Spruce Pine Rotary Club.
2: Wow.
1: Yeah, we're going to soon have a 100th
0: birthday. We'll have a 100th birthday. You know, we do a lot of really good stuff in our community. So we're hoping that people will come out and support us.
2: Anything new this year we ought to talk about?
1: Well, thanks for asking. Have line dancing. And that's what the young people enjoy.
2: Yeah.
1: And Stan said the biggest problem we have is getting those young teenage boys to go up and ask the girl to dance. So I want you young teenage boys in Mitchell County to
2: step up.
1: Step up and ask those beautiful girls to dance with you.
2: I tell you what.
1: 6 to 9 on Lower Street.
2: And so the festival itself begins in the morning at
0: 10.
2: And then 6 o'clock, we slowly become just the street dance.
1: And if you buy your $5 wristband for the barbecue festival, that will get
0: you. You're good all day.
1: You're good all day. That'll get you into the dance.
2: All right. Now, if you just want to come to the dance,
1: it's $5.
2: $5 for that, too. Just figure $5.
1: Yeah.
2: Just stick a fiver in your pocket and just toss it out somewhere. But, yeah, that really sounds like it'll be fun. And I guess, I mean, I'm sure over the centuries we've probably done something at least a little bit like this before. But this is basically a first in Spruce Pine, isn't it, for a street dance that I know
1: of. As far as I know. Now, you know, we started out having barbecue competitions. And do you remember Randy Henry and helping us get started?
2: Man, it was something.
1: And it was something, but that got to be so expensive. And then we've had some big name bands. We had bought some range in Spruce Pine at a rhododendron. I mean, at a
2: barbecue festival. I remember Balsam Range. Seems like Blue Highway's been there. There's been a bunch of big names.
1: We changed the date. We were in July, and it kept raining on us, so we moved it to October. And so far, it's been a little drier.
2: We've had
1: changes, but now this is probably going to be the biggest wrinkle that hit Spruce Pine since Helene.
2: Yeah, there you go. So just that simple. Do bring a lawn chair if you need something like that to sit on. If you can't sit down on the ground, or if you're like me, you sit on the sidewalk, you'd have to have two or three people pick you back up after it's over. But just come and have a good time.
0: Yeah, I think it's the best bet you can have for $5.
2: I mean, how can you beat it?
0: You
2: know that $5 going to all these good things that our Rotary Club does.
0: Exactly.
2: More information's available, website, Facebook.
1: Absolutely.
0: Yeah, Facebook for sure, sprucepinebarbecue.com or .org.
2: Well, guys, thank you. And
1: thank you, Bruce, to the many
2: folks that's involved with the Rotary Club and you know, the town and everybody. This is going to be a big night, and we'll put it together and have us a big old time. And thank you for the opportunity for me to be there. I look forward to it.
1: Well, we'd love to have you.
2: Lots of additional information available on Facebook, like we said, and at their website. And the other part of this, the first part of this community close-up, also available at our website. Just go to community. You'll see a drop-down menu, and it'll say close-up podcast. It'll be right there. So check it out, and look forward to seeing you this weekend downtown Spruce Pine, Lower Street, for the barbecue festival. Thanks a lot to Cindy Lindsay and to Reed Duncan of the Rotary Club of Spruce Pine for visiting with us. And thank you for listening to today's Community Close-Up.

Coming up, we'll have news, we'll have weather, and also the birthdays for today, all on the way here at WTOE.

0: WTOE Spruce Pine.
1: ABC News, I'm Sherry Preston. Hacks on the Pentagon and the FBI now under investigation. Officials at the Pentagon say information on millions of personnel may have been compromised. At the FBI, the job site that was allegedly hacked is still offline. Here's ABC Chief Law and Justice correspondent Pierre Thomas.
2: The agency has an urgent warning to virtually all bureau employees. The hackers allegedly compromised the FBI's employment website, stealing personal information, potentially thousands of current and former FBI employees involved, social security numbers, personal addresses, even medical and psychiatric records.
1: The group claiming responsibility for the FBI hack now telling some media outlets it will not release the information that it stole publicly. The president's import ban on about $1 billion worth of Canadian liquor, dairy products, and motorcycles now in effect. Former special counsel Jack Smith due before a Senate Judiciary Committee hearing this morning to face questions over his two criminal investigations of President Trump. This is ABC News. Winter is around the corner and home heating oil is expected to cost a lot more this year thanks to the war with Iran. Because of that, Elizabeth Miner, who is 64 and lives in Winston-Salem, North Carolina, says she will most likely skip her next home heating tank fill-up.
3: I'm on a fixed income like most people are, and it's going to be very tight. It's going to be very, very tight. And stretching it out.
1: She says she will supplement with propane, but its price has gone up as well. In a rare bipartisan move, the Senate passing the Protect College Sports Act. Among some of the new rules, says Connecticut Senator Chris Coons, a share of profits for athletes and guarantees if they get injured.
4: It means that the conferences and the colleges can set some simple rules that are in this bill about transfers, about eligibility, and it'll put in statute the right of athletes to receive revenue sharing.
1: The House is on recess, so no further movement. Sherry Preston, ABC News.
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1: 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Sherry Preston, ABC News.
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3: We are talking about sunny skies with a high in the mid 70s and clear tonight with a low in the mid 50s. Sunny on Wednesday, high upper 70s, and clear Wednesday night. The lows should be in the mid 50s. Thursday will be sunny with a high somewhere around 80 degrees. Our temperature is 44 degrees in Spruce Pine, and the time is about 5 minutes after 7 o'clock. 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

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And happy birthday on this 29th day of September to Phyllis Allen and to Tammy Allen, to Candy Bollock, and to Gary Banks, Courtney Boone Miller and Jordan Buchanan, Jeannie Eckerd and Price Fortner, Cindy Garland, Wesley Hendricks, Larry Hoots, Bradley Husted, Linda Phillips, Colby Presnell, Travis Reimer, and Donnie Staten. 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Anyone else? Birthday, anniversary today. 29th day of September. I hope a groovy day for you and for yours. WTOE, rolling the oldies. 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That's at 1 in the afternoon. 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Mountain Community Health Partnership is pleased to announce that Dr. Gretchen Court Banks, a board-certified pediatrician with deep roots in Mitchell and Yancey counties, will be joining that organization very soon. Appointments are being scheduled right now. 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

WTOE. Be sure to remember the Mitchell County Chamber of Commerce invites you for an evening of conversation and community engagement at the Candidates Forum that will be held this evening at 6:30 at the historic Mitchell County Courthouse in downtown Bakersfield, North Mitchell Avenue. Come listen, come learn, be informed. Your voice and your vote matter to the future of our community. Hope to see you there. That's the Mitchell County Chamber of Commerce Candidate Forum this evening, beginning at 6:30 at the historic Mitchell County Courthouse on North Mitchell Avenue in Bakersfield.

Genesis on WTOE. Coming up in a few minutes, let's see. Tony Rigsby with Sports and News. Also, Michael Arndell with some news. I'll have the weather for you, and we'll get you up to date. Coming up in just a few minutes here on WTOE. 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

0: Clinton Stadium in Chapel Hill this weekend. Bill Belichick meeting with the media yesterday, saying that measures put in place following the investigation are being followed through on.
1: Yeah, there'll be a plan in place to, continue to make this our workplace function at a high standard and do everything the right way. That's our goal, is to do things the right way and to be productive. And
0: Major League Baseball playoffs tonight, White Sox at the Astros, Yankees host the Red Sox, Phillies take on the Braves, and the Cubs meet the Padres. 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The New York Giants picking up another quarterback. Here's Mike Reeves.
2: The Giants are acquiring quarterback J.J. McCarthy from the Vikings, sending a 2027 fifth-round draft pick to Minnesota in exchange for McCarthy, who was the 10th pick in the 2024 draft and was currently the third-string quarterback in Minnesota. New York head coach John Harbaugh said after Sunday's win over the Titans that Jameis Winston would remain the Giants' starter even if the team added another quarterback. New York's season-opening QB, Jackson Dart, is out for at least the rest of the regular season after undergoing surgery to repair the meniscus and MCL in his left knee.
0: The Senate has passed a sweeping bipartisan bill that would regulate college sports. It's an attempt to end what they call chaos in an industry that's been upended by skyrocketing athletic payments. Tony Rixby, NCN Sports.
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1: NCI News, I'm Mike Rayleigh. The emergency ferry route between Stumpy Point and Rodanthe was activated late Sunday morning to help get stranded tourists off Hatteras Island and allow full-time residents back onto the island.

0: This comes as NC-12 has been closed since Thursday. Jed Dixon, director of NCDOT's Ferry Division, tells WTKR,
1: as soon as the word was given, we started mobilizing.
0: Five men arrested near a U.S.-run airbase in England are out on bail as detectives continue an investigation.
2: Five men arrested near a U.S.-run airbase in England are now out on bail. The men were brought in on explosives and terror charges near a base American bombers have used for decades of Mideast fights, including Iran. Here at the White House, President Trump says Tehran might be, but would not elaborate.
3: I'd rather not. I mean, I know the answer. I can be very specific, but I'd rather not say it. But
0: bond was set at $5 million for a third man charged in the death of Tasia Fortune, a black woman whose body was found hanging from a tree in August. Jackson, Mississippi Police Chief Rochelle Brackley.
4: Not only was the act itself heinous, but what it was, I believe, intent to imply is also heinous.
0: Asheville and Western North Carolina are continuing an uneven recovery, balancing major infrastructure progress with ongoing rebuilding. Kyle McCurry of Explore Asheville tells NCN News.
5: Well, all we know is that it's been an uneven recovery, and in all the ways that visitors can see and feel, Asheville's back. But at the same time, some parts of our region will need more time. They're going to need more support, and they're going to need more investment.
0: UNC Chapel Hill enrolled its largest five-year class in school history, a total of 6,325 new students. James Orr, UNC Chapel Hill's senior vice provost, telling us,
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0: James Orr, UNC Chapel Hill Senior Vice Provost, telling us...
1: We got 99 counties and not all 100 counties represented like we wanted to have represented for North Carolina.
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2: Fall is in. Facility provides children with a place to rest, eat a meal, shower, receive clean clothing, and have their immediate needs met rather than spending the night in a DSS office. A grand opening and open house will be held this Wednesday from 4 until 6 p.m. at 717 East Main Street in Burnsville. The public's invited to tour the facility and learn more about the program and ways to support children and families involved in foster care. The foundation says the Yancey County location was made possible through support from the county, community partners, volunteers, donors, and the Yancey Fund. I'm Michael Dardell for WTOE News.
3: That's the news on WTOE. 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It's time now for a look at the weather on WTOE, and the weather is brought to you by Young's Fuel Service and DNS Propane. And taking a look at our weather information, following a protracted period of clear, dry weather accompanied by a slow but steady warming trend lasting most of the week, the signal is getting stronger for cold air damming to develop over the weekend. Clouds and rain are expected to return by Saturday. Strong cooling trend may be in store by Sunday. We'll just kind of have to see what happens next. Then we'll tell you what's in the forecast in 30 seconds.
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3: And your forecast for Mitchell, Yancey, and Avery counties, it looks like this. We're talking about for today, we should see sunny skies for the most part. We're talking about a high somewhere in and around the mid-70s for today. We'll have clear skies tonight with a low in the mid-50s. Wednesday will be sunny with a high in the upper 70s, and Wednesday night clear with a low in the middle 50s. Thursday will be sunny with a high around 80. It is 44 degrees in Spruce Pine. It is 7:38. 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
4: There was a big meal near the bridge near B-Log, just to the right of the Big General Store. Ray Randolph remembers it this way. People would take their corn they used to make cornbread out of. He had different stones there, and he could put it in to grind the corn for the coarseness of it. It had great big mill wheel on the outside. A big flume ran right up the creek and a big old mill pond. So the water would come down there and turn the wheel. That wheel was huge. It's tall, at least 12 or 15 feet. A lot of the time, through the winter, we'd come through here on the school bus. You know, it would be real cold, and it'd be a solid ball of ice where that mill wheel was.
2: If you have a story to share, call 682-9654.

0: Hootie and the Blowfish, only want to be with you. 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
1: 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The following point of view is presented in memory of J. Ardell Sink.
2: I think this has been around before, but it's worth a reminder. A thought to remember from communist Karl Marx, who said, quote, "Remove one freedom per generation, soon you'll have no freedom and no one would have noticed." End quote. There was a chemistry professor in a large college that had some exchange students in the class. One day, while the class was in the lab, the professor noticed one young man, an exchange student, who kept rubbing his back and stretching it as if maybe his back hurt. Well, the professor asked the young man what the trouble was, what's the matter? Student told him he had a bullet lodged in his back. He had been shot while fighting communists in his native country who were trying to overthrow his country's government and install a new communist regime. In the midst of the story, he looked at the professor and asked a strange question. He asked, "Do you know how to catch wild pigs?" Well, the professor thought this was a joke, and he asked for the punchline. Young man said that it was no joke. You catch wild pigs by finding a suitable place in the woods and putting corn on the ground. The pigs find it and began to come every day to eat the free corn and the free food. When they are used to coming every day, you put a fence down one side of the place, same place where they're used to coming. When they get used to the fence, they begin to eat the corn again, and you put up another side of the fence. They get used to that and start to eat again. You continue until you have all four sides of the fence up with a gate in the last side. The pigs, which are now used to the free corn, start to come through the gate to eat the free corn again. You then slam the gate on them and catch the whole herd. Suddenly, the wild pigs have lost their freedom. They run around and around inside the fence, but they're caught. And soon they go back to eating the free corn. They're so used to it that they've forgotten how to hunt in the woods for themselves, so they accept their captivity. The young man then told the professor, that's exactly what he thinks is happening in America. The government keeps pushing us toward communism and socialism and keep spreading the free corn out in the form of programs of all kinds, maybe supplemental income or tax credit for unearned income or tax exemptions or subsidies or payments not to plant crops or welfare entitlements, medicine, drugs, etc. While at the same time we continue to lose our freedoms just a little at a time until the gate slams shut. One should always remember two truths. There is no such thing as a free lunch. And you can never hire someone to provide a service for you cheaper than you can do it yourself. Certainly, there's a need for some social welfare programs. However, too much wonderful government help could be a problem confronting the future of democracy in America. That's how it looks from this point of view.

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1: ABC News, I'm Sherry Preston. The FBI's job site is still down after a hacker attack, and now a Pentagon official says someone got into the personnel database there, getting information on millions of people. President Trump set to meet with tech leaders today at the White House who have been urging a slowdown in AI development. He's called AI worries a hoax. ABC's Stofi Play says the top tech company has rolled out a way, meantime, to fight AI going rogue.
2: Chipmaker NVIDIA says it has a way to stop them. NVIDIA's new security system claims to cut agents off within milliseconds if they try to reach prohibited systems. More than 100 companies already signing up to use it.
1: OpenAI, though, says it's shelving its latest model, saying it does not meet the company's standards for safety. It says the model has not been, quote, honest about the work that it's done. In effect now, President Trump's new ban on imports of some alcohol, dairy products, and motorcycles made in Canada. The ban affects about $1 billion worth of imports. This is ABC News. It's back to court today for Lindsay Clancy, the Massachusetts mom who killed her three children while suffering postpartum psychosis. Following her mistrial, her lawyer has been trying to get her case thrown out.
3: The big question for this morning's hearing is whether prosecutors will decide to retry the case of the Massachusetts mother accused of murdering her three children after an 11-1 deadlock prompted a mistrial earlier this month. If prosecutors decide to retry the case, Judge William Sullivan could set a trial date during the hearing. Defense lawyers for Clancy are also pushing to have the case thrown out, as well as investigate whether the holdout juror was dishonest during the jury selection and deliberations process. Peter Harlamus, ABC News, New York.
1: Rising costs for just about everything as Americans cutting back on how we give. A new survey says more than 4 out of 5 people say they've had to cut back on donations to charities over the last 6 months. However, Giving USA says 77% of all U.S. adults still manage to give something. Sherry Preston, ABC News.
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5: 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Weather forecast, sunny today, high in the mid-70s. Clear tonight, low in the mid-50s, and Wednesday sunny, high in the upper 70s. Wednesday night, clear, lows in the mid-50s, and Thursday sunny, high around 80. We're looking at 44 degrees in Spruce Pine, and it is 4.5 minutes after 8 o'clock. 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

Santana featuring Michelle Branch. That is The Game of Love. It's Tuesday, September 29th. Happy birthday, Phyllis Allen and Tammy Allen, Candy Balik and Gary Banks, Courtney Boone Miller and Jordan Buchanan, Jeannie Eckerd and Price Fortner, Cindy Garland, Wesley Hendricks,

0: Ehutz, Bradley Husted, Linda Phillips, and Colby Presnell, and Travis Reimer, and Donnie Staton, and anyone else, birthday, anniversary, today, happy birthday, happy anniversary, and happy Tuesday.
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Coming up in a few minutes, we're going to take a look at sports. Let's see, Tony Rigsby with sports, Mike Raley with news, along with Michael Ardell. Then I'll go over the weather forecast for you. Still pretty weather going on. 46 degrees in Spruce Pine. Linda Ronstadt, Stone Ponies, Different Drum. Sports next.

0: MCN Sports. I'm Tony Bixby. Case Keenum passed for two touchdowns in his first start in almost 3 years. The Bears shutting down Jalen Hurts and the Eagles 27-7.
1: Playing well any time in your career feels good. To do it on Monday Night Football after you thought you weren't ever going to play again multiple times, golly, this is special.
0: Tonight will be opening night in the National Hockey League, and Hurricanes general manager Eric Tulsky met with the media at the Nova Center in Raleigh yesterday. Someone who will not be in uniform for the Canes opener against the Panthers tonight will be defenseman Alexander Nikishin, who requested a trade this summer. Tulsky says they haven't given up on re-signing him.
2: I mean, we're trying to find a resolution. He has largely kept things out of the media, and I want to be respectful and make sure when players talk to me, they know it's just between us. And so if they're not talking to the media, I'm not going to either.
0: Charlotte Hornets guard Con Knipple says he's progressing from a hamstring injury. He spoke yesterday at Media Day in Charlotte.
3: We know that I want to play in every game. And we saw that last year. You know, I had a pretty bad rolled ankle and only missed one. Didn't miss any games in college or high school.
0: North Carolina faces number 3 Notre Dame at Keenan Stadium in Chapel Hill this weekend. Bill Belichick meeting with the media yesterday, saying that measures put in place following the investigation are being followed through on.
4: Yeah, there'll be a plan in place to, continue to make this our workplace function at a high standard and do everything the right way. That's our goal, is to do things the right way and be productive. And
0: Major League Baseball playoffs tonight, White Sox at the Astros, Yankees host the Red Sox, Phillies take on the Braves, and the Cubs meet the Padres. 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The New York Giants picking up another quarterback. Here's Mike Reeves.
5: The Giants are acquiring quarterback J.J. McCarthy from the Vikings, sending a 2027 fifth-round draft pick to Minnesota in exchange for McCarthy, who was the 10th pick in the 2024 draft and was currently the third-string quarterback in Minnesota. New York head coach John Harbaugh said after Sunday's win over the Titans that Jameis Winston would remain the Giants' starter even if the team added another quarterback. New York's season-opening QB, Jackson Dart, is out for at least the rest of the regular season after undergoing surgery to repair the meniscus and MCL in his left knee.
0: The Senate has passed a sweeping bipartisan bill that would regulate college sports. It's an attempt to end what they call chaos in an industry that's been upended by skyrocketing athletic payments. Tony Bixby, NCN Sports.
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7: NCN News. I'm Mike Riley. Dare County has declared a state of emergency for Hatteras Island as the impact of the nor'easter storm continues to affect the area. DOT spokesman Tim Haas.
8: Crews out there right now. What the plan is to first of all rebuild that protective dune along the highway, then to tear up the damaged pavement, and then build a one-lane detour that we can use to reopen the road as quickly as possible.
7: Charles D. Ledesma reports it appears police did not find explosives after searching the suspicious vehicles near Fairford Air Base in the UK.
9: A police cordon remained in place around three vans found near the Fairford base on Tuesday as armed police and counter-terrorism officers continued to examine the scene, but no viable explosives were found.
7: Marking 2 years since Helene hit Western North Carolina, Governor Josh Stein made stops at several areas that were hard hit by the storm. One of them was St. James African Methodist Episcopal Church in Asheville.
10: And in addition to being a hub, you all went into the neighborhood and personally delivered supplies to those who could not make their way to this place.
7: Former FBI Director James Comey's September 30th arraignment in New Bern is delayed until January. The trial expected in February. Comey was indicted over an Instagram post showing seashells spelling 8647. North Carolina Republican Senator Tom Tillis told CNN.
11: If this prosecution, which is coming from the Eastern District of North Carolina, if this whole case is based on a picture in the sand of a North Carolina beach, it again makes no sense to me.
7: Tonight, there will be a virtual meeting for those interested in updates on the Red Wolf in North Carolina. Emily Weller is with U.S. Fish and Wildlife.
12: We began a kind of species-specific recovery approach, and Red Wolf recovery is about far more than just saving this species.
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13: 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Cooper pardoned and set free more criminals than any North Carolina governor this century.
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15: The North Carolina Wildlife Resources Commission is delaying the stocking of delayed harvest trout waters until November because of unusually hot and dry conditions. An ongoing drought, along with damage from Tropical Storm Helene, has contributed to high water temperatures and fewer trout available for stocking. State officials say water entering the trout hatchery has at times reached the mid to upper 70s. Trout can become stressed, susceptible to disease, and die when exposed to water temperatures above 70 degrees. The Armstrong State Fish Hatchery in McDowell County is currently the primary state facility producing trout. The Bobby N. Setzer Hatchery in Transylvania County remains closed for a major renovation. The Wildlife Commission had previously announced that only about 35% of the usual number of trout would be available for stocking while that renovation is underway. A new resource designed to help children entering foster care is opening in Yancey County. The Live Like Megan Foundation is opening Meg's Place, a safe, child-friendly space where children can stay while the Department of Social Services works to find an appropriate foster placement. The facility provides children with a place to rest, eat a meal, shower, receive clean clothing, and have their immediate needs met rather than spending the night in a DSS office. A grand opening and open house will be held this Wednesday from 4 until 6 p.m. at 717 East Main Street in Burnsville. The public's invited to tour the facility and learn more about the program and ways to support children and families involved in foster care. The foundation says the Yancey County location was made possible through support from the county, community partners, volunteers, donors, and the Yancey Fund. I'm Michael Dardell for WTOE News.
6: And your weather forecast for Mitchell, Yancey, and Avery County. Sunny today with a high in the mid-70s. Clear tonight with a low in the mid-50s. And Wednesday, sunny, high in the upper 70s. Wednesday night, clear, low in the mid-50s. And Thursday, sunny, high around 80. Thursday night, clear, low in the upper 50s. And then Friday, sunny, high in the lower 80s. Our temperature is 46 degrees. The time is 8:32. 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You can also check them out online at their website, compassionatecarewnc.org.

0: on WTOE. Good morning to you. Bruce Eichard with you. I decided to get all choked up being with you on this Tuesday. It is the 29th day of the month of September. Well, we're running out of September wide open, aren't we? Anyway, I hope it's a good day for you and for yours.
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0: And coming up, we're going to have our community close-up for today in just a little bit. It will be part two of our visit with Reed Duncan and Cindy Lindsay from the Rotary Club, talking about the festival this weekend, the one and only barbecue festival coming up all day Saturday in Spruce Pine, complete with the new exciting little addition to it of a street dance on Saturday night in Spruce Pine. So we'll tell you all about that. Everything coming up in just a little bit here on WTOE on Community Close Up. 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

0: 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We have with us today
1: Reed Duncan, Spruce Pine Rotary Club.
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0: We welcome Reed and Cindy back to talk more about what's going on with the Barbecue Festival this weekend on Lower Street in Spruce Pine. It is Saturday from 10 a.m. until 9 p.m. Who makes this thing work?
1: Well, certainly Spruce Pine Rotary Club. And we're an older group, and it takes a lot of effort on our part. We appreciate all the help. The town of Spruce Pine, of course, allows us to use Lower Street. The local merchants have bought into this, and we're going to push their businesses that hopefully they'll stay open later. Our local sponsors, we have sponsors that we've called on, and they have contributed to this, and we use that money, and Cindy will tell you a little later about what we do with our money. Mitchell Transportation, of course. It goes without saying that WTOE and you, Bruce Eichert, have been an MC all 14 years.
0: All 14 years, and they keep letting me come back. I think you have a real short memory, but that's another story.
1: Mitchell News Journal.
0: Yeah.
1: You know, so we count on the community. This mm-hmm. is the community's festival, and we appreciate all the help that we get to put this on.
0: So, Cindy, once you get it all put together and you've got everything finished up and everything, what happens to the money?
2: Well, that's a good question. We give to nonprofits all year long, mm-hmm. and this is our only fundraiser. So we need as much income as possible to help out all the other nonprofits, such as Giving Gardens. We built a storage shed for the Giving Gardens. It's in the park. Mm-hmm. We have donated a freezer for the food bank. We give college scholarships every year. We do three of them. We do two at Mitchell High School and one at the Early College, and they're $1,000 scholarships. We have a Rotary Youth Leadership Camp that we send two rising seniors to every year. That's usually around Brevard area. We've given to Habitat. We give to Special Olympics. Mitchell Middle, the new school, we have a Rotary Corner in there where we bought library books for the kids, and we also went out with some sweat equity and set it up. We do a four-way essay contest every year in the schools with seventh grade. Riverside Park, that's a different story. We would love to be back in Riverside Park, but for right now, Lower Street is what we have.
0: Right. So,
2: and we've had several Rotary clubs in-state and out-of-state that have given money for us, so we have a little account going, hoping when we get to be able to be in the park, we can buy our playground equipment. We built a kennel for Safe Place, so, you know, if somebody has an issue that they don't want to leave their pets, then they can bring their pets.
0: That's always important, more so than most folks realize.
2: It is. This year we did garden beds at the senior center. We constructed garden beds and we went out there and planted vegetables and stuff for them. We do a Rise Against Hunger, which happens once a year, where you package nutritional foods and they get sent to different countries that, mm-hmm. that need food. Then we also do a student senior of the month. We've done that as long as I can remember. Keeping in mind, if any of these things I've mentioned are familiar to people, that's what your $5 does.
0: Yeah.
2: So you take a lot of $5s and put them together, that's what happens. And Rotary's been around for 98 years. We were chartered in 1928.
1: That's the Spruce Pine Rotary Club.
2: That's the Spruce Pine Rotary Club.
0: Wow.
1: Yeah, we're going to soon have 100th
2: We'll have 100th birthday. You know, we do a lot of really good stuff in our community, so we're hoping that people will come out and support us.
0: Anything new this year we ought to talk about?
1: Well, thanks for asking, Bruce. We are going to make an attempt to replicate the wonderful Rhododendron Street Dance in Bakersfield. We came across this idea, talked with Stan Young, who's the caller, and he said, well, it can be done. You got to get Bandana Rhythm to play.
0: Yeah.
1: To play, and so we did that. We are going to have, it's a street dance, and if you've never street danced, don't worry about it. Bring a lawn chair and watch other fools make fun of themselves that have never street danced.
0: I like the way you said that. That's just perfect. That's exactly what I would have said.
2: That includes all of us.
0: All
2: right?
0: of us, yeah.
1: So we have Bandana Rhythm, which is a local band, Nathan Stewart. And, you know, Bandana's a little community over on just out of Bakersville there. So I think I'm going to ask him if that's where the name came from. I know his family; he has family ties there. So
0: I bet that is. Yeah. But when you think about it, you have that, and you got Stan and some other folks.
1: Charlie Burleson.
0: So you got good callers. I mean, there you go.
1: And between the square dancing, we're going to have line dancing. And that's what the young people enjoy.
0: Yeah.
1: And Stan said the biggest problem we have is getting those young teenage boys to go up and ask the girl to dance. So I want you young teenage boys in Mitchell County to
0: step up.
1: Step up and ask those beautiful girls to dance with you.
0: I tell you what.
1: 6 to 9 on Lower Street.
0: And so the festival itself begins in the morning at
2: 10.
0: And then 6 o'clock, we slowly become just the street dance.
1: And if you buy your $5 wristband for the barbecue festival, that will get
2: you. You're good all day.
1: You're good all day. That'll get you into the dance.
0: All right. Now, if you just want to come to the dance,
1: it's $5.
0: $5 for that, too. Just figure $5.
1: Yeah.
0: Just stick a fiver in your pocket and just toss it out somewhere. But, yeah, that really sounds like it'll be fun. And I guess, I mean, I'm sure over the centuries we've probably done something at least a little bit like this before. But this is basically a first in Spruce Pine, isn't it, for a street dance
1: As far as I know. Now, you know, we started out having barbecue competitions. And do you remember Randy Henry and helping us get started?
0: Man, it was something.
1: And it was something, but that got to be so expensive. And then we've had some big name bands. We had bought some range in Spruce Pine at a rhododendron. I mean, at a
0: barbecue festival. I remember Balsam Range. Seems like Blue Highway's been there. There's been a bunch of big names.
1: We changed the date. We were in July. And it kept raining on us, so we moved it to October, and so far it's been a little drier.
0: So we've had changes,
1: but now this is probably going to be the biggest wrinkle that hit Spruce Pine since Helene.
0: Yeah, there you go. So just that simple. Do bring a lawn chair if you need something like that to sit on. If you can't sit down on the ground, or if you're like me, you sit on the sidewalk, you'd have to have two or three people pick you back up after it's over. But just come and have a good time.
2: Yeah, I think it's the best bet you can have for $5.
0: I mean, how can you beat it?
2: You know
0: that $5 going to all these good things that our Rotary Club does.
2: Exactly.
0: More information's available, website, Facebook.
1: Absolutely.
2: Yeah, Facebook for sure, sprucepinebarbecue.com or .org.
0: Well, guys, thank you. And
1: thank you to the many, many, many folks
0: that's involved with the Rotary Club and you know, the town and everybody. This is going to be a big night, and we'll put it together and have us a big old time. And thank you for the opportunity for me to be there. I look forward to it.
1: Well, we love to have you.
0: Lots of additional information available on Facebook, like we said, and at their website. And the other part of this, the first part of this community close-up, also available at our website. Just go to community. You'll see a drop-down menu, and it'll say close-up podcast. It'll be right there. So check it out, and look forward to seeing you this weekend downtown Spruce Pine, Lower Street, for the barbecue festival. Thanks a lot to Cindy Lindsay and to Reed Duncan of the Rotary Club of Spruce Pine for visiting with us. And thank you for listening to today's Community Close-Up.

John Mellencamp on WTOE. Key West in the Mezzo, I saw you first. Quick reminder for you, the Mitchell County Chamber of Commerce invites you to an evening of conversation and community engagement at the candidate forum that will be held this evening at 6:30 at the historic Mitchell County Courthouse in Bakersville. Come listen, come learn, be informed. Your voice and your vote matter to the future of our community, and we hope to see you there. It's at 6:30 this evening at the historic Mitchell County Courthouse in Bakersville. I've been honored to be asked to moderate that event tonight, so I am going to go get sound system set up and everything ready so that hopefully it'll be just so smooth. Never mind. Anyway, Sarah will be here at midday today for updated information and gospel music. I'll be back for the morning thing tomorrow. Sarah will be back Wednesday. And then Thursday we go back to, oh my worst goodness, Thursday, it's October 1st. Ah. I do hope you have a good day. Keep smiling and keep searching for that rainbow connection. And whatever you do, you make sure you make your own kind of music, because that, my friend, it's the only music that really matters. Thank you so much for playing along this morning. I'll see you in the morning here on WTOE Spruce Pine.

0: ABC News. I'm Sherry Preston. AI leaders head to the White House today for meetings with the president and the Speaker of the House. Here's ABC's Sophie Flay.
1: Some of the biggest names in AI research are warning governments to prepare for an intelligence explosion caused by AI improving itself faster than people can keep up. The researchers warning, once an intelligence explosion begins, the window for action may close.
0: President Trump has called fears about AI going rogue a hoax. Concerns about hack attacks at both the FBI and now the Pentagon. The FBI job site hit by a hacking group is still down. And a Pentagon official says that hackers got into the personnel database, personally putting information of millions of people at risk. President Trump's ban on imports of about $1 billion worth of Canadian imports, including some dairy products, alcohol, and motorcycles is now in effect. Flooding worries across several southwestern states fueled by Hurricane Polo as it makes landfall in Mexico. This is ABC News. The director of engineering for New York Times Games was allegedly shot and killed over the weekend. Police think his 77-year-old in-laws in Dublin, California, are responsible. The case reportedly involves a pending divorce, a child custody battle, and accusations of child abuse and domestic violence. This is legal expert Stephen Clark.
2: Certainly you cannot take this type of action, even if there is abuse in the home, but it could be a factor in how the case plays out to a jury. If these parents had tried to stop this and it was continuing, you could see the defense make a hybrid of the burning bed argument, that this was the only steps they could take, which could reduce the murder charges potentially.
0: Lindsay Clancy is set to return to court for the first time since her trial on killing her children ended in a deadlocked jury. The jurors voted 11-1 in favor of acquitting her. Her attorney wants that lone juror investigated over whether he was dishonest during jury selection. Sherry Preston, ABC News.
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10: Your forecast here in the North Carolina mountains, where we start off this Tuesday beautifully under a mainly clear sky and low temperatures right at about 50 degrees. As we head into the afternoon, it's a calm wind, mostly sunny, low humidity, high temperatures depending on your elevation ranging between 75 and 81 degrees. Overnight temperatures will be in the low 50s, then by Wednesday slightly warmer, highs about 77 to 82 under a sunny sky. I'm meteorologist Chris Michaels in the NCN Weather Center.
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0: 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So here's a quick stress relief trick that you can try. Right? It could be useful in schools, hospitals, workplaces. Watching nature videos helps people recover from stress, boosts positive emotions, and reduces negative feeling, such as anger.
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6: Your Tuesday morning starting out nice and comfortably here in the North Carolina mountains with temperatures at their lowest at about 50 degrees, but warming steadily throughout the day. It's mostly sunny with a calm wind and our high temperatures ranging between 75 and 80 degrees for much of the area. Overnight, we're back down in the low 50s, slightly warmer Wednesday under a mostly sunny sky. Our next best shot of rain coming in as we head into the weekend. I'm meteorologist Chris Michaels in the NCN Weather Center.
7: I wanted to let you know that the next regularly scheduled meeting of the Mitchell County Tourism Development Authority was scheduled on Tuesday, October 20th at 1 in the afternoon. It has been changed due to a board conflict with another event. So the next meeting of the Mitchell County Tourism Development Authority will be on October the 27th, and that will be at 1 in the afternoon, and it will be at the County Administration Building, 26 Crimson Laurel Circle, number 1 in Bakersfield.
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0: 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Wow, 14%. I didn't think it ever happened.
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0: Bonnie Raitt. Hey, it's Marty. So everyday life is growing noisier, and as it does, more Americans are losing their hearing sooner. According to hearing specialists, are now reporting that patients in their 40s and 50s, sometimes even their teens, are showing up to the waiting rooms complaining that things don't sound as clear as they should. So maybe we need to tone it down a little bit.
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1: ABC News, I'm Sherry Preston. Facing a Senate hearing right now, former special counsel Jack Smith. The Senate Judiciary Committee investigating Smith's investigations into President Trump. Committee Chair Chuck Grassley accusing Smith of partisan attacks.
2: Jack Smith's corrupt operation undermined the rule of law and threatened our very political institutions.
1: In his opening statement, Smith is expected to say he stands by his decisions to bring charges against President Trump and that he did so without regard to politics. The FBI says one of the leaders of the hacking group, Shiny Hunters, which claimed responsibility for attacking the FBI job site, has been arrested in the Netherlands. AI leaders are heading to the White House later today for meetings with President Trump and Speaker of the House Mike Johnson. President Trump has also called worries about AI going rogue a hoax, even as the heads of some of the biggest AI companies in the world have called for a developmental slowdown. This is ABC News. This hour, Lindsay Clancy returns to a Massachusetts courtroom for a hearing that could determine the future of her murder case.
3: All eyes are on prosecutors during the hearing, who could announce whether they plan to retry the case. Immediately after the mistrial earlier this month, Plymouth County District Attorney Tim Cruz declined to say whether he'd pursue the case further.
4: The noise in this case may be louder than it is for other prosecutions in our county, but we have treated it the same as any other case. Children were murdered, and it's our job to seek justice.
3: Meanwhile, defense lawyers for Clancy are pushing to have the case dismissed, as well as investigate the holdout juror who prompted the mistrial. Peter Haralambos, ABC News, New York.
1: Dennis Haskins, the actor best known for playing Principal Belding on Saved by the Bell, has died. He was 75. Lark Voorhees, who played Lisa on the show, paid tribute to him, saying knowing him for almost 40 years was one of the truest blessings in her life. Baseball playoffs are here. The wild card round starts today. I'm Sherry Preston, ABC News.
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12: Your forecast here in the North Carolina mountains, where we start off this Tuesday beautifully under a mainly clear sky and low temperatures right at about 50 degrees. As we head into the afternoon, it's a calm wind, mostly sunny, low humidity. High temperatures, depending on your elevation, ranging between 75 and 81 degrees. Overnight temperatures will be in the low 50s, then by Wednesday, slightly warmer, highs about 77 to 82 under a sunny sky. I'm meteorologist Chris Michaels in the NCN Weather Center.
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Last Tuesday of September, it's Mackenzie checking in with some nonstop rock for you. Stones playing right now.

0: Getting real close now. His induction into the Rock Hall of Fame coming up in November. Billy Idol with the Rebel Yell and Stones. It's only rock and roll today. Back in 63, the Stones started their first British tour at the new Victoria Theater in London. Stones were the support act on a bill with the Everly Brothers and Bo Diddley. It's Mackenzie. 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
5: Your Tuesday morning starting out nice and comfortably here in the North Carolina mountains with temperatures at their lowest at about 50 degrees, but warming steadily throughout the day. It's mostly sunny with a calm wind and our high temperatures ranging between 75 and 80 degrees for much of the area.

0: Overnight, we're back down in the low 50s. Slightly warmer Wednesday under a mostly sunny sky. Our next best shot of rain coming in as we head into the weekend. I'm meteorologist Chris Michaels in the NCN Weather Center.
1: As we head towards the election coming up on November 3rd, here are some important dates. Voter registration deadline is Friday, October 9th. Early in-person voting begins on Thursday, October 15th and ends on Saturday, October 31st. Absentee ballot request deadline is Tuesday, October 20th. Absentee ballots are due and the election day will be on Tuesday, November 3rd. 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
3: It's Mackenzie with Pete Townsend. Without the who, let my love open the door.

0: Huey Lewis, and if this is it on a Tuesday, it's Mackenzie. The wild card matchup game start today. 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

0: Earth Friday, I'm in love. On a Tuesday, it's Mackenzie. Dennis Haskins, the actor best known for playing Principal Richard Belding on Saved by the Bell, has sadly passed away. He was on that sitcom from 89 to 93. He appeared on so many other TV shows, though. The Dukes of Hazzard, The West Wing, How I Met Your Mother, and more. No cause of death given for Dennis Haskins, who passed at 75.
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0: where the fun never stops. 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
1: ABC News, I'm Shiri Preston. Former special counsel Jack Smith testifying before the Senate Judiciary Committee about his role investigating President Trump in both the January 6th and the classified documents cases. Smith says his investigation proves beyond a reasonable doubt that the president incited violence on January 6th and stored thousands of classified documents at Mar-a-Lago.
2: I stand by my decisions as special counsel, including my decision to bring charges against President Trump. I made those decisions without regard to President Trump's political association, activities, beliefs, or candidacy in the 2024 presidential election.
1: The president today introducing America.gov, which uses AI to answer questions about government programs. President also welcoming tech leaders to the White House for discussions on AI. Lindsay Clancy back in court. Her lawyer arguing that the murder charges against her should be thrown out. This is ABC News. The director of engineering for the New York Times Games allegedly shot and killed by his 77-year-old in-laws in suburban San Francisco over the weekend. The case reportedly involves a pending divorce, a child custody battle, and accusations of child abuse and domestic violence. This is legal expert Stephen Clark.
3: Certainly you cannot take this type of action, even if there is abuse in the home. But it could be a factor in how the case plays out to a jury. If these parents had tried to stop this and it was continuing, you could see the defense make a hybrid of the burning bed argument that this was the only steps they could take, which could reduce the murder charges potentially.
1: Before you reach for that Diet Coke with dinner, listen to this new study. Researchers say in order to get the best night's sleep, you should stop drinking caffeine nearly 9 hours before bedtime. Doctors say caffeine intake closer than that could cost you up to 45 minutes of good rest a night. Shiri Preston, ABC News.
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5: Your forecast here in the North Carolina mountains, where we start off this Tuesday beautifully under a mainly clear sky and low temperatures right at about 50 degrees. As we head into the afternoon, it's a calm wind, mostly sunny, low humidity, high temperatures depending on your elevation ranging between 75 and 81 degrees. Overnight temperatures will be in the low 50s, then by Wednesday, slightly warmer, highs about 77 to 82 under a sunny sky. I'm meteorologist Chris Michaels in the NCN Weather Center.
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0: at their lowest at about 50 degrees, but warming steadily throughout the day. It's mostly sunny with a calm wind and our high temperatures ranging between 75 and 80 degrees for much of the area. Overnight, we're back down in the low 50s, slightly warmer Wednesday under a mostly sunny sky. Our next best shot of rain coming in as we head into the weekend. I'm meteorologist Chris Michaels in the NCN Weather Center.
1: I wanted to let you know that the next regularly scheduled meeting of the Mitchell County Tourism Development Authority was scheduled on Tuesday, October 20th at 1 in the afternoon. It has been changed due to a board conflict with another event. So the next meeting of the Mitchell County Tourism Development Authority will be on October the 27th, and that will be at 1 in the afternoon, and it will be at the County Administration Building, 26 Crimson Laurel Circle, number 1 in Bakersfield. 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

0: April Wine, just between you and me on a Tuesday. So the MLB playoffs begin today, and unlike the regular season, they don't use that ghost runner rule in extra innings, which I absolutely hate. I think they should just do away with that. So instead, extra innings are played under traditional rules until a team wins. So extra innings, no runner will be on second to start that inning. Game one of each of the four wild card series scheduled for today. If necessary, decisive game three of the series played on Thursday.
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0: 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It's Shattered, and the Rolling Stones. Mick wrote most of the lyrics in the back of a cab. And due to the absence of bassist Bill Wyman, the bass track is played by Ronnie Wood.
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0: ABC News, I'm Sherry Preston. Former special counsel Jack Smith testifying before the Senate Judiciary Committee about his role investigating President Trump in the January 6th and classified documents cases. Smith says he stands by his assertion that charges against the president were warranted.
1: Our investigation developed proof beyond a reasonable doubt that President Trump engaged in serious crimes against our nation. If asked whether to prosecute a former president today, based on the same facts, I would do so regardless of whether that president was a Republican or a Democrat.
0: Republicans on the panel claim Smith acted unethically when carrying out his investigations. The court case for Lindsey Clancy has concluded for the day. There were no decisions made on the possibility of dropping charges, only that Clancy has another court hearing November 2nd. President Trump today unveiling America.gov, a site that uses AI to answer questions about government programs. This is ABC News. A little more about the former Cornell University student who alleges she was raped by multiple men at a frat party 2 years ago. The woman going by Jane Doe has filed a civil lawsuit against the Ivy League school. Here's ABC's Aaron Katursky.
2: The district attorney says Jane Doe's 2024 statement to campus police described consensual sex with two men at an intoxication level of 5 or 6 out of 10 and said she was pretty okay having this threesome. Her attorney said in her drunken state, Jane Doe was incapable of consenting, and he said investigators should have done more.
0: The DA says the woman at the time recalled actions that were, in his words, morally disturbing, but not a crime. Smart ring maker Aura is postponing its planned initial public offering due to, it says, market uncertainty. Aura customers use the ring to monitor their health, including sleep patterns and fitness. Concerns about AI, Fed rate hikes, and borrowing more expensive all played a factor, according to the company. I'm Sherry Preston, ABC News.
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8: Good afternoon, good people. I'm Sarah Colley-Jones, and we get to spend the next hour together. I hope that makes y'all as excited as it does me. It's unusual that we get to be here on a Tuesday, but I call it unusually good. So we are going to start today's broadcast pretty much like we always do with our local news, which is sponsored by Fortner Insurance Agency. For your life, home, car, health insurance needs, Fortner has been taking great care of all of us for over 100 years.
9: NCI News. I'm Mike Rayleigh. The North Carolina Department of Transportation expects to reopen NC-12 on Pea Island to northbound traffic on Wednesday morning after the highway was closed for days following storm damage. NCDOT spokesman Jamie Kritzer.
10: Using some of what's existing out there and is, you know, not damaged, as well as putting down some crush and run and, you know, gravel to kind of help ease travel there.
9: Charles De La Desma reports it appears police did not find explosives after searching the suspicious vehicles near the Fairford Air Base in the UK.
11: Police cordon remained in place around three vans found near the Fairford Base on Tuesday as armed police and counterterrorism officers continued to examine the scene, but no viable explosives were found.
9: Former FBI Director James Comey's September 30th arraignment in New Bern is delayed until January. Comey was indicted over an Instagram post showing seashells spelling 8647. Earlier this year, North Carolina Republican Senator Tom Tillis told CNN,
12: if this prosecution, which is coming from the Eastern District of North Carolina, if this whole case is based on a picture in the sand of a North Carolina beach, it again makes no sense to me.
9: Marking 2 years since Helene hit western North Carolina, Governor Josh Stein made stops at several areas that were hit hard by the storm. One of those stops was St. James African Methodist Episcopal Church in Asheville.
13: And in addition to being a hub, you all went into the neighborhood and personally delivered supplies to those who could not make their way to this place.
9: Surf City could set new rules on how fast and where people can ride e-bikes in town. Town manager Kyle Brewer.
14: Mobility is always on the forefront here in Surf City, and how we connect our island to our mainland is very important to us.
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17: The North Carolina Wildlife Resources Commission is delaying the stocking of delayed harvest trout waters until November because of unusually hot and dry conditions. An ongoing drought, along with damage from Tropical Storm Helene, has contributed to high water temperatures and fewer trout available for stocking. State officials say water entering the trout hatchery has at times reached the mid to upper 70s. Trout can become stressed, susceptible to disease, and die when exposed to water temperatures above 70 degrees. The Armstrong State Fish Hatchery in McDowell County is currently the primary state facility producing trout. The Bobby N. Setzer Hatchery in Transylvania County remains closed for a major renovation. The Wildlife Commission had previously announced that only about 35% of the usual number of trout would be available for stocking while that renovation is underway. A new resource designed to help children entering foster care is opening in Yancey County. The Live Like Megan Foundation is opening Meg's Place, a safe, child-friendly space where children can stay while the Department of Social Services works to find an appropriate foster placement. The facility provides children with a place to rest, eat a meal, shower, receive clean clothing, and have their immediate needs met rather than spending the night in a DSS office. A grand opening and open house will be held this Wednesday from 4 until 6 p.m. at 717 East Main Street in Burnsville. The public's invited to tour the facility and learn more about the program and ways to support children and families involved in foster care. The foundation says the Yancey County location was made possible through support from the county, community partners, volunteers, donors, and the Yancey Fund. I'm Michael Dardell for WTOE News.
18: Our gorgeous weather sticks around for the next several days. We have a cold front on the way, but it doesn't get here until the end of the week, and that's when our rain chances return. It's a sunny day today. High temperatures climb into the mid-70s this afternoon. Mostly clear and feeling comfortable tonight. Low temperatures will fall into the lower 50s tonight. Another beautiful day Wednesday. Plenty of sunshine with high temperatures in the upper 70s. I'm meteorologist Amy Wilmoth in the NCN Weather Center.
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It's time now for obituary announcements from Webb Funeral Home of Spruce Pine. 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
1: 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This will be Friday and Saturday, October 2nd and 3rd. Yes, that's this weekend, from 9:30 a.m. to 5 p.m. They have furniture, couch and chairs, bedroom suites, household kitchenwares, an organ, a 1924 Model T, and many garage items.
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1: 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Jeez.
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1: 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Welcome into today's Community Close-Up. We have with us today
3: Reed Duncan, Spruce Pine Rotary Club,
4: and Cindy Lindsay, Spruce Pine Rotary Club.
1: We welcome Reed and Cindy back to talk more about what's going on with the barbecue festival this weekend on Lower Street in Spruce Pine. It is Saturday from 10 a.m. until 9 p.m. Who makes this thing work?
3: Well, certainly Spruce Pine Rotary Club. And we're an older group, and it takes a lot of effort on our part. We appreciate all the help. The town of Spruce Pine, of course, allows us to use Lower Street. The local merchants have bought into this, and we're going to push their businesses that hopefully they'll stay open later. Our local sponsors, we have sponsors that we've called on, and they have contributed to this, and we use that money, and Cindy will tell you a little later about what we do with our money. Mitchell Transportation, of course. It goes without saying that WTOE and you, Bruce Eichert, have been an MC all 14 years.
1: All 14 years, and they keep letting me come back. I think you have a real short memory, but that's another story.
3: Mitchell News Journal. Yeah. You know, so we count on the community. This is the community's festival, and we appreciate all the help that we get to put this on.
1: So, Cindy, once you get it all put together and you've got everything finished up and everything, what happens to the money?
4: Well, that's a good question. We give to nonprofits all year long, mm-hmm. and this is our only fundraiser. So we need as much income as possible to help out all the other nonprofits, such as Giving Gardens. We have we built a storage shed for the Giving Gardens. It's in the park. Mm-hmm. We have donated a freezer for the food bank. We give college scholarships every year. We do three of them. We do two at Mitchell High School and one at the Early College. And they're $1,000 scholarships. We have a Rotary Youth Leadership Camp that we send two rising seniors to every year. That's usually around Brevard area. We've given to Habitat. We give to Special Olympics. Mitchell Middle, the new school, we have a Rotary Corner in there where we bought library books for the kids, and we also went out with some sweat equity and set it up. We do a four-way essay contest every year in the schools with seventh grade. Riverside Park, that's a different story. We would love to be back in Riverside Park, but for right now, Lower Street is what we have.
5: Right.
4: So, and we've had several Rotary clubs in-state and out-of-state that have given money for us, so we have a little account going, hoping when we get to be able to be in the park, we can buy our playground equipment. We built a kennel for Safe Place. So, you know, if somebody has an issue that they don't want to leave their pets, then they can bring their pets.
5: That's always important, more so than most folks realize.
4: It is. This year we did garden beds at the senior center. We constructed garden beds and we went out there and planted vegetables and stuff for them. We do a Rise Against Hunger, which happens once a year, where you package nutritional foods and they get sent to different countries that, mm-hmm. that need food. Then we also do a student senior of the month. We've done that as long as I can remember. Keeping in mind, if any of these things I've mentioned are familiar to people, that's what your $5 does.
5: Yeah.
4: So you take a lot of $5s and put them together, that's what happens. And Rotary's been around for 98 years. We were chartered in 1928.
3: That's the Spruce Pine Rotary Club.
4: That's the Spruce Pine Rotary Club.
5: Wow.
3: Yeah, we're going to soon have 100th
4: birthday. We'll have a 100th birthday. You know, we do a lot of really good stuff in our community, so we're hoping that people will come out and support us.
5: Anything new this year we ought to talk about?
3: Well, thanks for asking, Bruce. We are going to make an attempt to replicate the wonderful Rhododendron Street Dance in Bakersfield. We came across this idea, talked with Stan Young, who's the caller, and he said, well, it can be done. You got to get Bandana Rhythm to play. And so we did that. We are going to have, it's a street dance. And if you've never street danced, don't worry about it. Bring a lawn chair and watch other fools make fun of themselves that have never street danced.
5: I like the way you said that. That was perfect. That's exactly what I would have said.
4: That includes all of us.
5: All of us, yeah.
3: So we have Bandana Rhythm, which is a local band, Nathan Stewart. And, you know, Bandana's a little community over on just out of Bakersfield there. So I think I'm going to ask him if that's where the name came from. I know his family, he has family ties there. So I bet that is.
5: But when you think about it, you have that and you got Stan and some other folks.
3: Charlie Burleson.
5: So you got good callers.
3: And between the square dancing, we're going to have line dancing. And that's what the young people enjoy.
5: Yeah.
3: And Stan said the biggest problem we have is getting those young teenage boys to go up and ask the girl to dance. So I want you young teenage boys in Mitchell County to
5: step up.
3: Step up and ask those beautiful girls to dance with you.
5: I tell you what.
3: 6 to 9 on Lower Street.
5: And so the festival itself begins in the morning at
4: 10.
5: And then 6 o'clock we slowly become just the street dance.
3: And if you buy your $5 wristband for the barbecue festival, that will get you're good all day. That'll get you into the dance.
5: All right. Now, if you just want to come to the dance,
3: it's $5.
5: $5 for that, too. Just figure $5.
3: Yeah.
5: Just stick a fiver in your pocket and just toss it out somewhere. But, yeah, that really sounds like it'll be fun. And I guess, I mean, I'm sure over the centuries we've probably done something at least a little bit like this before, but this is basically a first in Spruce Pine, isn't it, for a street dance that I know of.
3: As far as I know. Now, you know, we started out having barbecue competitions. And do you remember Randy Henry and helping us get started?
5: Man, it was something.
3: And it was something, but that got to be so expensive. And then we've had some big name bands. We had bought some range in Spruce Pine at a rhododendron. I mean,
5: at a barbecue festival. Remember Balsam Range. Seems like Blue Highway's been there. There's been a bunch of big names.
3: We changed the date. We were in July, and it kept raining on us, so we moved it to October, and so far it's been a little drier.
5: We've had
3: changes, but now this is probably going to be the biggest wrinkle that hit Spruce Pine since Helene.
5: Yeah, there you go. So just that simple. Do bring a lawn chair if you need something like that to sit on. If you can't sit down on the ground, or if you're like me, you sit on the sidewalk, you'd have to have two or three people pick you back up after it's over. But just come and have a good time.
4: Yeah, I think it's the best bet you can have for $5.
5: I mean, how can you beat it?
4: Yeah.
5: You know that $5 going to all these good things that our Rotary Club does.
4: Exactly.
5: More information is available, website, Facebook.
3: Absolutely.
4: Yeah, Facebook for sure, sprucepinebarbecue.com or .org.
5: Well, guys, thank you. And
3: thank you, Bruce, to the many
5: folks that's involved with the Rotary Club and you know, the town and everybody. This is going to be a big night, and we'll put it together and have us a big old time. And thank you for the opportunity for me to be there. I look forward to it.
3: Well, we love to have you.
5: Lots of additional information available on Facebook, like we said, and at their website. And the other part of this, the first part of this community close-up, also available at our website. Just go to community. You'll see a drop-down menu, and it'll say close-up podcast. It'll be right there. So check it out, and look forward to seeing you this weekend downtown Spruce Pine, Lower Street, for the barbecue festival. Thanks a lot to Cindy Lindsay and to Reed Duncan of the Rotary Club of Spruce Pine for visiting with us. And thank you for listening to today's Community Close-Up.
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0: It is time now for Gospel Hymn Time on WTOE, and along with some great music, we have Bible trivia questions. We're going to start there, so you've got plenty of time to look up or think up the answers. How does God make his word known today? For how many generations did Jehu's sons rule? In Acts, that is the book of Acts, a certain group of Jews conspired together and bound themselves with an oath to not eat or drink until they killed who? Which two people said, quote, "Repent, for the kingdom of heaven is near," end quote? You think about those. We'll start off with a word from one of our sponsors, to whom we're very grateful, and get straight on to that music I promised you.
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We have just enough time for one more song and going over the answers to the Bible trivia questions. Let's do that first. How does God make his word known today? Through preaching and scriptures. For how many generations did Jehu's son rule? Only four. In Acts, a certain group of Jews conspired together and bound themselves with an oath to not eat or drink until they had killed who? Paul. Which two people said, "Repent, for the kingdom of heaven is near"? Both John the Baptist and Jesus said that. Surely one of them was quoting the other. Thanks so much for joining me today. I'm Sarah Colley Jones, and I hope y'all had as much fun as I did. I had so much fun. I'm going to be back tomorrow and do it all again, but with different songs and hopefully different news. Carrie Underwood and Vince Gill are going to sing us out, and then we return to the music you grew up with on WTOE, 1470 AM and 101.1 FM, where we're always rolling the oldies.

0: ABC News, I'm Wayne Cabot. Powered by AI, President Trump launching a new government website designed to be a central place to get answers and services.
1: With America.gov, the federal government no longer stands in your way, and it stands only at your service. And that's what we're doing. We're simplifying it. We're glamorizing it. We're making it what it should be.
0: He says Americans can now renew passports or change their names that way, but those features don't yet appear to be available. Trump's saying the new site will be using AI, evidence, he says, of the need to let it grow unregulated. His meeting at the White House today may be challenged. The tech bosses say it should be regulated. CEOs of Anthropic, Google, NVIDIA, Palantir, Meta. New York's governor calling for an outside counsel to investigate Cornell University's response to a woman's claim that she was gang raped by seven frat brothers 2 years ago. At the time, prosecutors said there wasn't enough evidence to charge them. This is ABC News. It's on. A new phase in the U.S. trade war with Canada. As of midnight, a new ban on some imports took effect.
2: At the heart of the dispute with Canada, says President Trump, is that
1: they have been one of the worst countries in the entire world.
2: And so, at 12:01 this morning, the U.S. imposed a ban on the importation of Canadian whey protein, molasses, non-alcoholic beer, and some alcohol. It's largely symbolic, as the forbidden items represent about 0.25% of Canadian imports to the United States. Jim Ryan, ABC News.
0: Today is National Coffee Day. Some say every day is Coffee Day, but you might want to think about when to have that last cup. Researchers in Australia say that to get the best night's sleep, you really ought to stop drinking coffee early, as in 9 hours before bedtime. The study finds that caffeine intake closer to bedtime can cost you sleep, about 45 minutes worth.
2: And some alcohol. It's largely symbolic, as the forbidden items represent about 0.25% of Canadian imports to the United States. Jim Ryan, ABC News.
0: Today is National Coffee Day. Some say every day is Coffee Day, but you might want to think about when to have that last cup. Researchers in Australia say that to get the best night's sleep, you really ought to stop

every day is coffee day, but you might want to think about when to have that last cup. Researchers in Australia say that to get the best night's sleep, you really ought to stop drinking coffee early, as in 9 hours before bedtime. The study finds that caffeine intake closer to bedtime can cost you sleep, about 45 minutes worth. Is it worth it? Is it worth it?

0: lower 50s. And it's a sunny day on Wednesday. Highs are in the upper 70s. More of the same Thursday. Sunshine with high temperatures in the upper 70s. I'm meteorologist Amy Wilmoth in the NCN Weather Center.
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2: Our gorgeous weather sticks around for the next several days. We have a cold front on the way, but it doesn't get here until the end of the week, and that's when our rain chances return. It's a sunny day today. High temperatures climb into the mid-70s this afternoon. Mostly clear and feeling comfortable tonight. Low temperatures will fall into the lower 50s tonight. Another beautiful day Wednesday. Plenty of sunshine with high temperatures in the upper 70s. I'm meteorologist Amy Wilmoth in the NCN Weather Center.
3: As we head towards the election coming up on November 3rd, here are some important dates. Voter registration deadline is Friday, October 9th. Early in-person voting begins on Thursday, October 15th and ends on Saturday, October 31st. Absentee ballot request deadline is Tuesday, October 20th. Absentee ballots are due and the election day will be on Tuesday, November 3rd. Make plans now. How are you going to vote? 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

0: Corner. That was yesterday. It was in the news last night. Saw it in the paper today. A highly venomous Gaboon viper snake native to Africa, reportedly on the loose in a residential neighborhood. Stay away and report sightings. Yeah, don't worry about that. 4 to 5 feet long, spotted in a tree, apparently, which is not easy because it camouflages with the leaves. It's got these horns, too. Pretty freaky, but poisonous. Not sure who owns it, how it got loose, but hopefully they find it. I hate to be the person that's got to try to find this thing.
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0: 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Dreams could come true by winning the lotto, right? 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
1: ABC News, I'm Wayne Cabot. One of the world's most intense roller coasters is being shut down for good in California after 100 brain injury claims, including two women who suffered severe brain hemorrhages this summer. ABC's Alex Stone.
2: In recent months, there have been claims and lawsuits alleging serious injuries from the ride, including some that led to deaths after riding X2. In a statement, Six Flags Magic Mountain says X2 consistently passed safety tests, but they have decided to close the ride permanently because it's the right thing to do.
1: Lindsay Clancy's lawyer now says there wasn't enough evidence to prove that she killed her children. Kevin Reddington says that the case was all circumstantial. Unclear after today's court hearing if prosecutors will retry the case. Sources tell ABC News the Trump administration used money from the Department of Homeland Security to pay for new TV ads featuring the president. The White House calls the ads public service announcements, but Democrats say that they look like campaign ads. This is ABC News. Republicans put special counsel Jack Smith on their Senate hot seat today for investigating President Trump. Smith used the hearing as an opportunity to relitigate.
3: Rather than accept his defeat in the 2020 presidential election, President Trump engaged in a criminal scheme to overturn the results and prevent the lawful transfer of power. After leaving office in January of 2021, President Trump illegally kept classified documents at his Mar-a-Lago social club and repeatedly tried to obstruct justice to conceal his continued retention of those documents.
1: Republicans say Smith's actions were political. A Florida mother is charged with child neglect for allegedly leaving her four children alone at home while she was on a Carnival cruise in the Bahamas for 4 days. The father of one of the four kids says he saw her post on WhatsApp and contacted authorities. She was arrested once she got off the cruise. I'm Wayne Cabot, ABC News.
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11: High pressure is the dominant weather feature, and that means we have some beautiful weather over the next couple of days. Our next front doesn't arrive until late this week. Lots of sunshine today. High temperatures are in the middle 70s. Mostly clear tonight. Temperatures fall into the lower 50s. And it's a sunny day on Wednesday. Highs are in the upper 70s. More of the same Thursday. Sunshine with high temperatures in the upper 70s. I'm meteorologist Amy Wilmoth in the NCN Weather Center.
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0: Down Under Minute Work, wrapping up a set for you on this Tuesday. The postseason has begun, starting today. The first baseball game ever broadcast on TV took place between the Brooklyn Dodgers and the Philadelphia Eagles. It was August 26th, 1939. 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
4: Our gorgeous weather sticks around for the next several days. We have a cold front on the way, but it doesn't get here until the end of the week, and that's when our rain chances return. It's a sunny day today. High temperatures climb into the mid-70s this afternoon. Mostly clear and feeling comfortable tonight. Low temperatures will fall into the lower 50s tonight. Another beautiful day Wednesday. Plenty of sunshine with high temperatures in the upper 70s. I'm meteorologist Amy Wilmoth in the NCN Weather Center.
5: I wanted to let you know that the next regularly scheduled meeting of the Mitchell County Tourism Development Authority was scheduled on Tuesday, October 20th at 1 in the afternoon. It has been changed due to a board conflict with another event. So the next meeting of the Mitchell County Tourism Development Authority will be on October the 27th, and that will be at 1 in the afternoon, and it will be at the County Administration Building, 26 Crimson Laurel Circle, number 1 in Bakersfield. 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

0: Broken Wings and Mr. I had the biggest crush on Richard Page back then. 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Number one on the Hot 100 in December of 1985.
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I woke last night to the sound of thunder. How far off, I sat and wondered. 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
1: ABC News, I'm Wayne Cabot. The men who hold the keys to artificial intelligence are at a White House lunch sitting down with a president who is resisting their calls to regulate. The risk, they say, is too big to ignore.
2: People who are attending this luncheon at the White House include people like Dario Amodei, who's been one of the largest voices when it comes to raising concerns about what goes wrong with artificial intelligence. Earlier this month, he wrote in a blog post that there's the potential that within the next year, AI could take over the entire internet.
1: ABC's Mike Dubusky, Cornell University, saying it is sharing the concerns about campus culture and will cooperate as investigators reopen a case of alleged gang rape 2 years ago by seven frat brothers. At the time, prosecutors said that there wasn't enough evidence to charge them. Six Flags Magic Mountain, California, closing its X2 coaster after claims of two deaths and more than 100 brain injuries over the years. This is ABC News. If you have coffee in the afternoon, this could be a jolt. New research out of Australia saying you should stop drinking coffee 9 hours before bedtime, or the caffeine could cost you 45 minutes of sleep. Dolly's coffee will live on.
3: Dolly Parton said she got the idea for her Cup of Ambition coffee line when she visited her Dolly-inspired truck stop back in June. The coffee debuted there, but now it's available nationwide on Amazon, Walmart, and TikTok and Instagram shops, with some of the proceeds going to her Dolly's Imagination Library. Earlier this summer, Dolly Parton filmed three commercials for the brand, one of which is out now posthumously. Parton died last month at the age of 80. Sherry Preston, ABC News.
1: Hurricane Polo due to make a second landfall today on the mainland of Mexico. Marco Rubio says Americans will be able to apply for their passports entirely online next year. The Secretary of State making the announcement at an event launching the new America.gov website. I'm Wayne Cabot, ABC News.
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12: High pressure is the dominant weather feature, and that means we have some beautiful weather over the next couple of days. Our next front doesn't arrive until late this week. Lots of sunshine today. High temperatures are in the middle 70s. Mostly clear tonight. Temperatures fall into the lower 50s. And it's a sunny day on Wednesday. Highs are in the upper 70s. More of the same Thursday. Sunshine with high temperatures in the upper 70s. I'm meteorologist Amy Wilmoth in the NCN Weather Center.
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3: Our gorgeous weather sticks around for the next several days. We have a cold front on the way, but it doesn't get here until the end of the week, and that's when our rain chances return. It's a

0: Temperatures climb into the mid-70s this afternoon. Mostly clear and feeling comfortable tonight. Low temperatures will fall into the lower 50s tonight. Another beautiful day Wednesday. Plenty of sunshine with high temperatures in the upper 70s. I'm meteorologist Amy Wilmoth in the NCN Weather Center.
1: As we head towards the election coming up on November 3rd, here are some important dates. Voter registration deadline is Friday, October 9th. Early in-person voting begins on Thursday, October 15th and ends on Saturday, October 31st. Absentee ballot request deadline is Tuesday, October 20th. Absentee ballots are due and the election day will be on Tuesday, November 3rd. Make plans now. How are you going to vote? 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
3: Hey, it's Dan. I hope you're having a fantastic Tuesday. And right now we have Bon Jovi, Born to Be My Baby.

0: Chicago and Will You Still Love Me? And Sylvester Stallone revealed that he did indeed use steroids at times for his physique in his career, which should come as a shock to nobody. There were times when he really did have that juiced up look. I mean, you look at Stallone in Rocky 1, and he was in terrific shape, but he was in natural shape. And then you look at him in Rocky 4, and you're like, is that the same guy? Did that dude somehow have a growth spurt when he was 38 years old? What happened here?
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0: terrorism. Wow, what a creep. And especially because he put such effort into being a creep. It's one thing to be a creep. 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I mean, this guy's putting work in to be a criminal. 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
1: ABC News, I'm Wayne Cabot. The Supreme Court has just ruled that migrants may be deported to third countries without notice. The justices pausing a lower court order that said the Trump administration couldn't continue a policy that has deported 25,000 people that way already, according to human rights groups. The Venezuelan DoorDash driver shot in the back by ICE in Austin is now being charged by the feds with causing the officer to fire his pistol, allegedly by trying to hit the officer with his car. Data centers will soon become very popular with people, says President Trump after meeting at the White House with AI companies that need those power-hungry centers for computing power. The president reported the meeting was friendly, but there was no word on the AI guardrails the leaders say they want. There is, though, an executive order coming, he says.
2: Renaming artificial intelligence, because it's not artificial. We all agree on that. And we're going to be renaming it superintelligence, officially renaming it.
1: This is ABC News. Six Flags is shutting down a famous California roller coaster, and lawyers for people who claim brain injuries on it say they should have closed it down years ago.
3: In recent months, there have been claims and lawsuits alleging serious injuries from the ride, including some that led to deaths after riding X2. In a statement, Six Flags Magic Mountain says X2 consistently passed safety tests, but that they have decided to close the ride permanently because it's the right thing to do.
1: ABC's Alex Stone. Georgia now implementing a one-month suspension of its state gas tax. It's about 33 cents for every gallon of regular and 37 for diesel. Defense Secretary Hegseth ending tenure for civilian professors at West Point and all the military academies, says educational curricula distract from lethality. Authorities in the UK say that no explosives were found in three vans linked to alleged terror suspects near a military base used by U.S. bombers. The arrests came over the weekend after a tip. I'm Wayne Cabot, ABC News.
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10: High pressure is the dominant weather feature, and that means we have some beautiful weather over the next couple of days. Our next front doesn't arrive until late this week. Lots of sunshine today. High temperatures are in the middle 70s. Mostly clear tonight. Temperatures fall into the lower 50s. And it's a sunny day on Wednesday. Highs are in the upper 70s. More of the same Thursday. Sunshine with high temperatures in the upper 70s. I'm meteorologist Amy Wilmoth in the NCN Weather Center.
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Stevie Nicks and Stand Back. And Disney's rebooting one of their properties with an unlikely director. I want to tell you about that in a few minutes. Right now, let's hear from Eric Clapton. Wonderful Tonight.

0: Counting Crows with Mr. Jones. And Disney is now working on a rebooted take on Sleeping Beauty with director Dan Trachtenberg, who directed Prey and Predator Badlands. So this guy's going from sci-fi horror to Sleeping Beauty. I wonder if he'll do Sleeping Beauty as sci-fi horror. So instead of just waking up, she comes back as a zombie, trying to eat the prince's brains or whatever. That would be a take. That would be different. I don't know about Disney with these reboots, though, and these remakes. Several of them have bombed recently. They're Snow White, they're Moana. They haven't exactly set the world on fire.
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6: Our gorgeous weather sticks around for the next several days. We have a cold front on the way, but it doesn't get here until the end of the week, and that's when our rain chances return. It's a sunny day today. High temperatures climb into the mid-70s this afternoon. Mostly clear and feeling comfortable tonight. Low temperatures will fall into the lower 50s tonight. Another beautiful day Wednesday. Plenty of sunshine with high temperatures in the upper 70s. I'm meteorologist Amy Wilmoth in the NCN Weather Center.
7: I wanted to let you know that the next regularly scheduled meeting of the Mitchell County

0: next regularly scheduled meeting of the Mitchell County Tourism Development Authority was scheduled on Tuesday, October 20th at 1 in the afternoon. It has been changed due to a board conflict with another event. So the next meeting of the Mitchell County Tourism Development Authority will be on October the 27th, and that will be at 1 in the afternoon, and it will be at the County Administration Building, 26 Crimson Laurel Circle, number 1 in Bakersville.
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3: Dan here. I hope Tuesday's treating you well. Right now we have poison. Every rose has its thorn.

0: Go-Go's with vacation, and Major League Baseball is exploring the idea of playing a game at Grand Teton National Park, which would require some government approval there. Yeah, that would be a cool setting. I do wonder, though, would they build a structure that would remain there, or would they put something up and then take it all down? It'd be funny if they built something there and then forgot about it. 500 years from now, scientists are in the Grand Teton area. Wow, look at that rock formation. Looks like a Major League Baseball stadium. Nature's amazing.
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0: Elton John with Candle in the Wind. And yesterday, Elton John became the first ever performer at Apple Music Hall in London, which does seem like a pretty incredible new venue. So it's a 600-capacity venue inside of London's Battersea Power Station, which was the building made famous by the Pink Floyd Animals cover. So it's that famous image of the building with the smokestacks, very imposing-looking structure, and then the pig flying over it. Well, that very building now houses a music venue, and Elton John became the first ever person to perform there yesterday.
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1: ABC News, I'm Wayne Cabot. A jury last hour convicted Ohio pastor and former American Idol contestant Caleb Flynn of murdering his wife during an affair. Ashley Flynn, a schoolteacher, was shot to death. The mistress took the stand to read incriminating texts. Prosecutors say Flynn staged a home invasion and then tearfully called 911. He faces life without parole. A poll out today finds 71% of Americans do not want data centers. But President Trump said today,
2: I just have to do what's right. All I can tell you is that these big, powerful, very rich, very smart companies are going to be making massive contributions to communities.
1: The president hosting a lunch with AI leaders who fear out-of-control intelligence. The president saying the answer is self-regulation. OpenAI not commenting on a New York Times report that months before OpenAI's artificial intelligence went rogue, two employees raised an alarm and were ignored. This is ABC News. Dump over that standing water on your patios. The CDC telling ABC News that new dengue cases spread by mosquitoes are unprecedented in the Tampa area. Best way to protect yourself is to use repellent, wear loose clothes, and yes, dump that water around your home. If you're tempted to reach for that caffeine fix right about now, well, think twice.
3: Before you reach for that Diet Coke with dinner or coffee afterwards, listen to this new study. Researchers say in order to get the best night's sleep, you should stop drinking caffeine nearly 9 hours before bedtime. The study published in the journal Sleep Medicine Review says caffeine intake closer than that could cost you up to 45 minutes of good rest a night. Other studies advise delaying your first cup of coffee until 90 minutes after you wake up to help balance hormones, especially cortisol, which regulates stress. Sherry Preston, ABC News.
1: At the close on Wall Street, the S&P fell 12, the NASDAQ down 23, the Dow down 130. I'm Wayne Cabot, ABC News.
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2: Good evening. Tonight's forecast, mostly clear and comfortable. Low temperatures dip into the low to mid-50s overnight. Wednesday, we'll get to see more sunshine with high temperatures climbing into the mid-70s. We continue to warm up. Thursday, we're back in the upper 70s again with lots of sunshine, and our next chance for rain holds off until we get to the weekend. I'm meteorologist Kat Campbell in the NCN Weather Center.
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The Doobie Brothers would listen to the music. Dan here. And a big-time rock star canceled a TV appearance. I'll tell you about that in a few minutes. Right now, it's Jon Bon Jovi, Blaze of Glory.

0: Bruce Springsteen was born in the USA, and the boss is missing a TV appearance. So Springsteen was scheduled to appear on Jimmy Kimmel Live today and has dropped out of that appearance. I don't believe there was an official reason given, so don't want to speculate. Who knows why Bruce Springsteen couldn't make it? Maybe he just didn't feel like it. Maybe he's playing hooky, but he's not on TV as was planned. 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
4: Good evening. Tonight's forecast. Skies are mostly clear and temperatures are comfortable as lows dip into the low to mid 50s by daybreak Wednesday. Wednesday afternoon will be milder. High temperatures reach the mid 70s with plenty of sunshine expected. Thursday, more sunshine in sight and a little bit warmer. Highs are back in the upper 70s with rain chances returning for the weekend. I'm meteorologist Kat Campbell in the NCN Weather Center.
5: As we head towards the election coming up on November 3rd, here are some important dates. Voter registration deadline is Friday, October 9th. Early in-person voting begins on Thursday, October 15th and ends on Saturday, October 31st. Absentee ballot request deadline is Tuesday, October 20th. Absentee ballots are due and the election day will be on Tuesday, November the 3rd. 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
7: Hey, it's Dan. I hope your Tuesday's treating you well. Right now we have Tom Petty with The Waiting.

0: Pat Benatar with Invincible, and today's National Coffee Day, so a lot of businesses that have coffee on the menu have specials today. I have a love-hate relationship with coffee. I like it too much, so I'll get to the point where if I don't have 3 cups of coffee in the morning, I start to get a headache, and then that'll start to bother me, and I'll say, I'm indentured to nothing, including the coffee bean, and then I'll quit, and then 6 months later, I'll forget and be like, oh, a cup of coffee sounds good, and then we're back where we started eventually. It's a vicious cycle with me and the coffee.
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7: NCN News, I'm Yvette Johnson. Ukraine's Air Force says Russia has fired ballistic missiles and jet-powered drones at Kiev. The attacks are part of Moscow's strategy to pressure Ukraine through relentless bombardment. The new drones fly too fast and high for Ukraine's defenses. Ukraine is working on faster interceptor drones, but development takes time. Fewer state voters are requesting absentee ballots this election, with requests down nearly one-third from the same point in 2022. The State Board of Elections says nearly 90,000 ballots have been requested through September 27th. Compared with nearly 130,000 at that point in 2022. Catawba College Science Professor Michael Bitzer.
8: This is a pretty significant drop-off from what we have seen in the past.
7: Bitzer says uncertainty and changes surrounding mail-in voting could be influencing some voters to cast their ballots in person. Asheville and Western North Carolina are continuing an uneven recovery, balancing major infrastructure progress with ongoing rebuilding. Kyle McCurry of Explore Asheville tells NCN News.
9: I mean, what we know is that it's been an uneven recovery, and in all the ways that visitors can see and feel, Asheville's back, but at the same time, some parts of our region will need more time. They're going to need more support, and they're going to need more investment.
7: Tourism has played a major role in the region's recovery. According to Explore Asheville, visitors spent approximately $2.6 billion in Buncombe County last year. Tourism accounts for about 20% of the country's gross domestic product and supports 1 in 7 local jobs. Smart ring maker Aura says it is postponing a planned initial public offering due to market uncertainty. On Tuesday, Aura said it's delaying the IPO despite strong demand. Aura customers use the ring to monitor their health, including sleep patterns and fitness activity. The company gets the bulk of its revenue from ring sales, with the rest coming from subscriptions. You're listening to NCN News.
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1: ABC News, I'm Wayne Cabot. President Trump is defending data centers as being good for communities and saying the concerns about rogue intelligence are misplaced, suggesting companies can self-regulate.
2: Whoever wins SI, because now we're calling it again super. We're using the word super because the other word is a fake word. It's just not a, it's not a good, it's not an appropriate word. But whoever wins SI is going to win.
1: The Supreme Court says the Trump administration can send migrants abroad to third countries, not their own. The attorneys that sued over the deportation said the order today is devastating to people put on a plane before they ever have a chance to raise a claim. In the trial of the Ohio pastor accused of killing his wife,
3: we, the jury in this case, being duly impaneled and sworn, find the defendant, Caleb C. Flynn, guilty of aggravated murder.
1: He claimed that intruders broke in and killed her. This is ABC News. It's about time, say lawyers, for people who say they suffered brain injuries that one of the country's best-known and most intense roller coasters is closing down.
4: North of L.A. at Six Flags Magic Mountain, the park announcing it is permanently closing X2. The roller coaster is known for being one of the most intense roller coasters in the world. Recently, there have been claims of severe injuries, including some that led to deaths after riding X2. Now, in a statement, Six Flags Magic Mountain says while X2 consistently passed a multitude of safety tests, they have decided to close the ride because they believe it's the right thing to do. X opened in 2002 when it reopened as X2 with a new seat design in 2008. Alex Stone, ABC News, Los Angeles.
1: A Florida mother is accused of leaving her four children home alone while she took a four-day carnival cruise to the Bahamas. The father of one of the kids got suspicious when he saw the ticket posted on social media. The mother was cuffed as she stepped off the cruise ship. Wayne Cabot, ABC News.
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11: Good evening. Tonight's forecast, mostly clear and comfortable. Low temperatures dip into the low to mid-50s overnight. Wednesday, we'll get to see more sunshine with high temperatures climbing into the mid-70s. We continue to warm up. Thursday, we're back in the upper 70s again with lots of sunshine. And our next chance for rain holds off until we get to the weekend. I'm meteorologist Kat Campbell in the NCN Weather Center.
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0: We always liked you the best. See? I told you we play favorites. 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

Bob Seger with Like a Rock. Dan here. And in a few minutes, we'll hear a song that a guitar great was completely against when his band was first doing it. I'll tell you about that in a few minutes. Right now, it's Billy Joel, Only the Good Die Young.

0: Guns N' Roses was Sweet Child of Mine. You know who didn't like that song initially? Slash of Guns N' Roses, because he didn't think it was the kind of song he wanted Guns N' Roses to be. So in Slash's estimation, Guns N' Roses should be this real hard-charging rock and roll band like Motorhead or AC/DC. And he thought that Sweet Child of Mine was the sort of up-tempo ballad that was too poppy for a band like Guns N' Roses. But he has come around at a certain point. Slash now considers it a great song and one of their signature songs. And part of it was the crowd reaction. I guess the crowd loved it, and Slash was like, all right, I guess I'm wrong. Progressive Insurance. 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
4: Good evening. Tonight's forecast. Skies are mostly clear and temperatures are comfortable as lows dip into the low to mid 50s.

0: By daybreak Wednesday. Wednesday afternoon will be milder. High temperatures reach the mid-70s with plenty of sunshine expected. Thursday, more sunshine in sight and a little bit warmer. Highs are back in the upper 70s with rain chances returning for the weekend. I'm meteorologist Kat Campbell in the NCN Weather Center.
1: I wanted to let you know that the next regularly scheduled meeting of the Mitchell County Tourism Development Authority was scheduled on Tuesday, October 20th at 1 in the afternoon. It has been changed due to a board conflict with another event. So the next meeting of the Mitchell County Tourism Development Authority will be on October the 27th, and that will be at 1 in the afternoon, and it will be at the County Administration Building, 26 Crimson Laurel Circle, number 1 in Bakersfield.
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3: Hey, it's Dan. I hope you're having a super Tuesday. And right now we have Ryan Adams from Cuts Like a Knife.

0: that are alive and you spin me around. And there's a new scam on the internet you should probably know about. So this scam comes through Google Ads, where you have these malicious ads that will go full screen and hide your cursor. So it appears that your computer is locked up, but according to the experts, it actually isn't. And then it'll bring up a number for tech support, the scam will, which is all part of it. But the experts say if you hold down the escape key for a few seconds, usually you can break out of the full screen thing and you're fine. You can go on with your life. But so annoying, isn't it, these scams? Such an annoying part of modern life.
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0: Mr. Big, to be with you. Major League Baseball's playoffs began today. I hope we have playoffs next year. Major League Baseball could be headed for a lockout. The owners would like a salary cap, and the players say absolutely not. And so they may be headed for a work stoppage, which hopefully will get figured out before the entire season's gone. Yeah, we missed the World Series in 1994 with a strike and lockout, and 12-year-old me, I was devastated. I would watch the movie Field of Dreams. There was the Terrence Mann character. He had that speech, "People will come, Ray. The one constant through all the years, Ray, has been baseball." I would watch that pretty much every day when I was 12 and then sadly shake my head because there was no baseball.
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1: ABC News, I'm Wayne Cabot. Data centers. A new poll finds 71% of Americans don't want them. President Trump says they're good for communities.
2: They're going to work to make the community happy. That might be supplying oil and gas. It might be supplying education. It may be helping teachers along financially, helping people along financially.
1: A developer in Pennsylvania is offering to pay each resident $10,000 if their center gets approved. Tech leaders met today at the White House with the president, who suggested they should self-police. Two employees say that they warned OpenAI about a problem months ago before its intelligence went rogue and were ignored, reports the New York Times. An Ohio pastor, Caleb Flynn, has been found guilty of murdering his wife to continue his affair. His romantic text messages read aloud in court by his mistress. Chicago White Sox, ahead of their playoff matchup, get a good luck letter from the Pope. This is ABC News. New York's governor calling for an outside counsel to investigate Cornell University's response to a woman's claim that she was gang raped by seven frat brothers 2 years ago. At the time, the prosecution said there wasn't enough evidence to charge them. Pump prices are plummeting in states that are pausing their tax.
3: Georgia has now implemented a one-month suspension of its state gas tax, equaling about 33 cents for every gallon of normal fuel and 37 cents for diesel. Governor Brian Kemp says the move is intended to give further relief to drivers. Several other states have taken similar steps to suspend or cut gas taxes, but the trade-off comes in the form of state budgets. In Ohio, lawmakers say their tax suspension could cost the state $726 million. Mike Dubusky, ABC News.
1: Making landfall for a second time in Baja California, poised to bring rain next to the American Southwest, Hurricane Polo. Secretary of State Marco Rubio says Americans can apply for passports online next year. Wayne Cabot, ABC News.
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11: Good evening. Tonight's forecast, mostly clear and comfortable. Low temperatures dip into the low to mid-50s overnight. Wednesday, we'll get to see more sunshine with high temperatures climbing into the mid-70s. We continue to warm up. Thursday, we're back in the upper 70s again with lots of sunshine. And our next chance for rain holds off until we get to the weekend. I'm meteorologist Kat Campbell in the NCN Weather Center.
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BTO with Taking Care of Business, Dan here. And in a few minutes, I want to tell you about two former bandmates that seem to have renewed their feud this month. Right now, it's you two, and I will follow.

0: Van Halen with I'll Wait. Now, that's a David Lee Roth song, but former lead singer Sammy Hagar and drummer Alex Van Halen still don't seem to get along. Just this month, Alex Van Halen did a public appearance where he called Sammy Hagar an idiot, and then Sammy kind of fired back and said, you know, what's your problem? Basically, go ahead and say it. And he also accused Alex Van Halen of neglecting the band's legacy by ignoring the Van Hagar era, which he does seem to do, to be honest with you. So, yeah, those guys are still not buds. 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
5: Good evening. Tonight's forecast. Skies are mostly clear and temperatures are comfortable as lows dip into the low to mid 50s by daybreak Wednesday. Wednesday afternoon will be milder. High temperatures reach the mid 70s with plenty of sunshine expected. Thursday, more sunshine in sight and a little bit warmer. Highs are back in the upper 70s with rain chances returning for the weekend. I'm meteorologist Kat Campbell in the NCN Weather Center.
6: As we head towards the election coming up on November 3rd, here are some important dates.

Early in-person voting begins on Thursday, October 15th and ends on Saturday, October 31st. Absentee ballot request deadline is Tuesday, October 20th. Absentee ballots are due and the election day will be on Tuesday, November the 3rd. Make plans now. How are you going to vote? Make sure your registration is good and let your voice be heard.

0: The Rolling Stones with Harlem Shuffle. And yesterday, the U.S. Senate passed the Protect College Sports Act, which would put some limitations on college sports, including NIL compensation, transfers, eligibility. And so that law will now go to the House. It's not law just yet. Yeah, I don't know how I feel about that. I mean, the NCAA was way too restrictive before. I heard a story once about former Utah basketball coach Rick Majerus taking a player out for a hamburger because the kid's father passed away. So he took him out to, you know, sit with him and break the news and everything. And the NCAA wanted to go after him. That was too far. But on the other hand, now you have quarterbacks who are making like $5 million a year that are playing for their fourth school. That seems a bit much. We need to rein that in a bit.
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0: If you're happy and you know it. Oh, thanks. Yeah, you can clap your hands if you want to, but I was going to say, if you're happy and you know it, keep listening.
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0: David Bowie was Space Oddity. And a sad story in showbiz, actor Dennis Haskins, who played Mr. Belding on Saved by the Bell, that's probably his best-known role by far, has passed away at the age of 75, according to his agent, which makes me very sad. I used to love that show when I was like 12 years old. So watch Saved by the Bell every day. In fact, my first celebrity crush was on Kelly Kapowski, played by Tiffany Amber Thiessen on Saved by the Bell. I think I still have a crush on her, though. She popped up in my social media feed last week, and I was like, yeah, Kelly Kapowski. I've had that crush for like 32 years.
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1: ABC News, I'm Dave Packer. Tech leaders meeting with President Trump today discussing AI amid warnings to slow down development before it poses serious threats to humanity. After the meeting, the president claiming the AI companies will be responsible for self-policing the technology.
2: They love our country, they love the world, and they came together and they did something that few people really, it's almost like a constitution in a way.
1: New York's Governor Kathy Hochul today calling for an outside independent investigation into Cornell University's response to a Jane Doe allegation of a gang rape at a fraternity. The case is being reopened nearly 2 years after prosecutors declined to file charges, the university saying it will work with officials. A massive cyber attack at the FBI, hackers stealing personal data on potentially tens of thousands of employees, and Kentucky State Trooper killed during a traffic stop on Interstate 65. Authorities are searching for the suspect and warning that person may be armed and dangerous. This is ABC News. At Six Flags Magic Mountain outside of Los Angeles, one of the park's intense roller coasters is permanently closing after several lawsuits targeted the ride's safety.
3: North of L.A. at Six Flags Magic Mountain, the park announcing it is permanently closing X2. The roller coaster is known for being one of the most intense roller coasters in the world. Recently, there have been claims of severe injuries, including some that led to deaths after riding X2. Now, in a statement, Six Flags Magic Mountain says while X2 consistently passed a multitude of safety tests, they have decided to close the ride because they believe it's the right thing to do. X opened in 2002 and it reopened as X2 with a new seat design in 2008. Alex Stone, ABC News, Los Angeles.
1: Although the U.S. Mint stopped producing pennies in 2025, legislation passed through Congress this week that will formally end their production after more than 234 years. The bill now heads to President Trump's desk, where he'll likely sign it into law. Dave Packer, ABC News.
4: I know that hiring can be challenging. You need someone to